There's Dustin Lynch. You're riding home with Roger on Colorado's Cat Country 95.1. How about the Rockies? They won 3 in a row, sweeping the Kansas City Royals. They'll look to keep the winning going at Coors Field again tonight against Tampa Bay. That one gets going in just a little bit at 6:40. Here's Ella Langley and Morgan Wallen with I Can't Love You.

0: Ella Langley and Morgan Wallen with I Can't Love You Anymore. Ella's going to be at Red Rocks coming up in October. CatCountry951.com. Click on the concert calendar if you want to check out what tickets are available. All right, an emerging turnoff for people, young people, single people, are roommates. And I thought this was interesting because I figured, wow, with the state of the economy and how hard living is these days, like everybody would have a roommate. However, here's the logic. I found this in the New York Post, and it actually does make a little bit of sense. It's not necessarily the lack of privacy or anything like that. It's the fact that if someone today in 2026, a young single person, lives on their own, it means they likely have their life under control. They're financially independent. They have a clear path moving forward, likely successful professionally. I get it. It actually makes sense. Country 95.1.
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2: I-25 northbound approaching South Academy. The right lane seems to still be blocked from that earlier crash, and that crash off on the right shoulder, InterQuest westbound at Powers is slowing it down. That left lane is blocked because of a disabled vehicle. Powers southbound approaching Dublin. I'm Coyote. That's traffic.
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15: Smoke and poor air quality stick around in Southern Colorado for your Monday evening. A few isolated thunderstorms are possible ahead of a cool front that will drop temperatures into Tuesday, back by about 10 or 15 degrees with more storms in the forecast. With your KKTV 11 Alert weather, I'm meteorologist Josephine Sage.

Marlowe and Dylan Scott with Boys Back Home. Dylan Scott is going to be at the Colorado State Fair later this month. 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You're riding home with Roger on Colorado's Cat Country 95.1. Here's Kenny.

0: there's Blake. You're riding in with Roger on Colorado's Cat Country 95.1. All right, I found something on BuzzFeed. It's one of my favorite sites that did make me chuckle. These are things of the past that the new generation will never know the struggle of that us folk did. I was about to say us older folk. I'm in my early 40s. All right, here we go. Waiting by the phone for a call. Do you remember that? Do you remember the feeling of having to wait by the phone? You're like so nervous and then it rings and you pick it up real quick and it's not who you wanted and you can't get them off the phone quick enough. Just that anticipation. Nobody even takes phone calls anymore, let alone having to do it on a landline. So I thought that was funny. Taking down notes by hand everywhere. You know, there was a day we didn't have a phone that you could just pull out the notes app and start taking stuff. You had to have something to write with. And that was always a struggle. Anybody got a pen? Anybody got anything to write with? And finally, we're going to stay with this similar theme, finding a payphone when you're out and about. That was, again, once a struggle. And then if you found the payphone, did you have change? I mean, my goodness, nobody carries cash anymore. Back in the day, most people had cash, but they certainly didn't have change. Anybody got a quarter? Anybody? I need a quarter. I'm going to have to call collect.
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There's Luke Combs with Days Like These. You're riding in with Roger on Colorado's Cat Country 95.1. Some celebrity birthdays today include Evangeline Lilly from Lost, Martha Stewart, and Martin Sheen. Got a good

Jason Aldean with Don't Tell On Me. You're riding home with Roger on Colorado's Cat Country 95.1. We got a new contest that just started today. Give me the chance to win a trip to Las Vegas where you'll meet Tim McGraw. And then you get front orchestra seats for a show at the Coliseum at Caesar's Palace. Round trip flights for two. Two-night stay at the Flamingo. A once-in-a-lifetime trip. Awesome prize. You want to enter to win? Text the national keyword RIDER. 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

Here's Taylor with A Knew It, A New You. I don't think her Toy Story 5 movie is going to end the year as the number one box office movie because Spider-Man just crushed it over the weekend. All right, that's going to do it for me. Thanks for riding over with Roger here on Colorado's Cat Country 95.1. We'll go out with Nate Smith. Have a great night. Girl.

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This is where the artists and fans of country music come together. 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
13: A Better Life with Dr. Sanjay Gupta.
14: Back in 2019, I made a documentary for HBO called One Nation Under Stress. And what was true then is still true now. Money and financial problems are consistently ranked as the number one cause of stress in the United States. And a brand new study out of the Mayo Clinic found that worrying about money may age the heart even faster than traditional risk factors. Unlike an acute stressor, such as a short-term work deadline or a brief illness, financial strain is often chronic and ongoing. And because money affects so many aspects of daily life, financial stress can be difficult to escape. Even so, financial stress does not mean you're doomed. Just means you need to double down on the things you know are good for heart health. Diet, exercise, sleep, and of course, not smoking. I'm Dr. Sanjay Gupta, helping you live a better life.
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1: 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That's me. Wake up tomorrow morning with Kincaid and Dallas. 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Here on Colorado's Cat Country 95.1.

He's going to be headlining all the way through December with his Hits Me tour. Here's Hudson Westbrook with Painted You Pretty. This is Country Nights Live.

Justin Moore is feeling pretty good and looking pretty good, too, up on that stage after taking a little time and heading over to rehab. So glad he did that. Always do best for you and your family, right? Here's Time's Ticking, Country Nights Live. There was a

0: Dierks Bentley is set to shine at the 19th ACM Honors Awards, joining a powerhouse lineup paying tribute to this year's absolute biggest trailblazers. It's going to be good. Here he is with Livin'.
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1: Ella Langley's reminding fans just how far she's come. A resurfaced TikTok shows her holding on to the last $100 she ever made singing for tips in local bars. She says she wanted to spend it 100 times, needed to spend it, but kept it because she believed in herself. And now she's glad she did. Meanwhile, Jelly Roll and Bunny XO have fans buzzing about the two quietly unfollowing each other from Instagram, just days after Bunny dropped $500,000 on a Rolls Royce. And Morgan Wallen just set a new record, 7 number one radio hits from a single album, I'm the Problem. If you count deluxe editions, he ties Luke Combs and even Katy Perry. But not all the Morgan headlines are good. More than 600 fans in Michigan were scammed out of thousands for fake meet and greet and tailgate packages. Watch what you buy, folks. That's your Country Nights Live news update. I'm Bev Rainey.
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Russell Dickerson and his wife just announced they are expecting baby number 3. Love that for them. Here's Happened to Me on Country Nights Live.

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That's me. 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

John King taking a little time off right now. A few weeks ago, his father suddenly passed away. Our thoughts and prayers going out to him and his family. Here's Get to Drinkin' on Country Nights Live.

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1: Good evening, Deb. This is Lucinda from Winchester. Could you please play the new McCarthy song?
0: Oh, yes. MacArthur, Hardy, Eric Church, Morgan Wallen. Yes. Yes, Tim McGraw, you got it.
1: Thank you so much. You have a good evening.
0: You too.

0: Flatland Calvary never coming back. It's Country Nights Live. We've got Low Cash up next. You know, there was a time where they almost called it quits.
1: We lost Chris's dad. He passed away suddenly in January. And then a couple weeks later, we lost his aunt, who was a close friend and a big Low Cash fan. We lost our song that year. Lost our record deal. We lost our fiddle player. And it just seemed like, you know, what are we doing? Keith Urban called us and said, that song, You're Gonna Fly, that you guys wrote, I'm gonna make it a single. And within 3 or 4 months, it was number one. And it changed our life.
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You never know what's going to happen in life, right? It's Jacob Hackworth with What Took You So Long.

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1: This is why. 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Let's go. 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New to Country Tour, baby. 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Thank you, Crocs. 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
0: Here's Chevy Silverado.

Instagram, Facebook, TikTok. Take your pick. Pick them all. Friend us, follow us. I'd love for you to be a part of the show. Here's Riley Green and Ella Langley. Don't mind if I do. I've been doing

0: Stella Lefty with Boston on Country Nights Live. She's actually going to be coming on the show pretty soon. Here she is telling you a little about herself if you don't know her yet.
1: I'm 23. I'm from outside Chicago, like an hour away. I went to college in Louisiana. I graduated. I was always posting on TikTok. Like, that was always my thing since, like, I think 2020, I was, like, posting covers. But I live in LA now. I moved there 2 years ago, and I live with my two besties. And I've said this, like, people have asked me this, and Nashville is, like, my happy place, like, on this planet Earth. It's my favorite place to be. Mm-hmm. But I don't want to ruin it by living there because I think that, like, you know, there's magic in not being there all the time.
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It all kicks off at 7 o'clock right here on Country Nights Live. Here's Dustin Lynch and Small Town Boy.

Mornings Live with Bev Rainey. That's me. Wake up tomorrow morning with Kincaid and Dallas. Spend your middays with Megan Marie and ride home with Roger here on Colorado's Cat Country 95.1.

0: 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What'd you want to hear tonight?
1: Yeah, I wanted to hear Lainey Wilson.
0: Let's throw it back. I got an idea. Let's do things a man ought to know.

0: And Jay talking about this next one, Say So.
1: Mental health is a major issue in the world today, and it's just something that we've dealt with ourselves, and we're proud to stand behind this message, and hopefully just let people know that there's always someone there on the other end of the telephone, and just to give some hope and encouragement to somebody who might be going through a tough time.

0: Riley Green got a bit of a break and ended up doing an episode for a hunting show.
1: I hunted for fun. I was never a show guy. I watched them when I was sitting around a hunting camp or something. But Wayne Pearson's Ultimate Outdoors is one of the first shows that was on ESPN. Hunt show's been on forever. Wayne's been hosting it. And they asked me to come be on an episode, like host an episode down in Georgia. Went down. And people don't realize you filming shows, any kind of show really, is how much goes into it time-wise, the B-roll and the interviews. And if I go down there and I shoot a turkey and the camera guy doesn't get it on camera, it's not a show. Or we go hunt for 2 days, there's no guarantee you're even going to see a bird. So we went down and we ended up, I missed one the first day and ended up killing one the last day. So you had that like kind of up and down and dramatic that made a good episode. And it was one of their most popular episodes in a while. So he ended up wanting me to host a show. So then we went and I hosted the Ultimate Outdoors for a few episodes.
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If you've got a request for me tonight, I'd love to get it on the radio for you. 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

0: 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Who's this and what would you like to hear tonight?
1: Hi, I'm Taylor Schmidt. I'm from Arizona, and I would like to do like a song request or whatever. I would like to do Bottoms Up by Brent Lee.

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1: Ella Langley's reminding fans just how far she's come. A resurfaced TikTok shows her holding on to the last $100 she ever made singing for tips in local bars. She says she wanted to spend it 100 times, needed to spend it, but kept it because she believed in herself. And now she's glad she did. Meanwhile, Jelly Roll and Bunny XO have fans buzzing about the two quietly unfollowing each other from Instagram, just days after Bunny dropped $500,000 on a Rolls Royce. And Morgan Wallen just set a new record, 7 number one radio hits from a single album, I'm the Problem. If you count deluxe editions, he ties Luke Combs and even Katy Perry. But not all the Morgan headlines are good. More than 600 fans in Michigan were scammed out of thousands for fake meet and greet and tailgate packages. Watch what you buy, folks. That's your Country Nights Live news update. I'm Bev Rainey.
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20: We've all been there, in a boring meeting, a long lecture, struggling to stay awake. No matter how hard you try, you nod off, and that is never a good look. Aside from the obvious, making sure you're getting enough sleep, there are a couple quick pick-me-ups that experts recommend before you take your seat. If you have time, you might try to squeeze in a quick nap, just a couple minutes even. That can increase your alertness. Or try to pop outside for a quick walk, get your blood and your hormones pumping, splash some cold water on your face, or grab a cup of coffee, obviously. If you're not a caffeine drinker, even just taking small sips of water throughout your meeting could be enough to keep you awake. Of course, you could also make a point to engage in the meeting. You're not likely to fall asleep while you're actually talking. I'm Dr. Sanjay Gupta, helping you live a better life.

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That's me. Wake up tomorrow morning with Kincaid and Dallas. Spend your middays with Megan Marie and ride home with Roger here on Colorado's Cat Country 95.1.

is going to be on the show with us this Friday. Can't wait to chat with her, and I really hope she brings her brand new puppy Boots along with her. Here's Medicine on Country Nights Live.

0: country and she knows it. Luke Bryan, this is Country Nights Live. Okay, so Luke Bryan had this whole thing where he addressed the accusations that his song, Fish, Hunt, Golf, Drink, was done by AI.
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Always, every single night, I remind you of this. 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I'm Bev Rainey. 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

A little more information on that song that Kenny Chesney and Megan Maroney have on his brand new album, Silver Sands Marina. I'm Justin. It's the Overnight Ride. It is called It Just Got Weird. And Kenny said it's been sitting in his computer folder of music for 5 years. And he finally said, let's put it on this album. And before he could even ask Megan, his co-writers already told her. She called him and said, I want to be on it. And he said, and she attacks it very, very well. It's perfect. Excited to hear it. Album is out on September 25th. It's Carry On the Overnight Ride.

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8: Now seems as good a time as any to remind you, you don't always have to take healthy habits to the extreme. Not only are you unlikely to stick with something that's difficult, even if you can keep it up, it's probably going to be to the detriment of something else. And chances are that something else is more important. So if you're on a quest to improve your health, I promise the basics are going to take you much further. I'm talking about diet, try and be as plant-based as possible, exercise, meaning multiple rounds of cardio and strength training, and sleep. For most people, 7 to 9 hours a night. I'd like to think of these things as sort of a three-legged stool, right? If you're not doing any one of them, it's really hard to keep balanced with the others. The key here is you don't have to strive for perfection. Doing anything is going to be better than nothing. I'm Dr. Sanjay Gupta, helping you live a better life.
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2: Plenty of sunshine, but increasing cloud cover this afternoon. Still some haze from wildfire smoke around as well. Could see a few showers and storms this afternoon. Much cooler temperatures too, with highs only around 80. With the KKTV 11 Alert Weather, I'm meteorologist Kevin Bloomberg.
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0: Dallas is very upset. I didn't think we were going to talk about this, but Dallas got fired up because of this man in West Virginia who got busted for stealing. This is a lot of money's worth of this stuff. $17,000 worth of Little Debbie snacks.
1: Oh, that's a whole lot of Debbie.
2: That is a whole lot of Debbie. But what makes me so mad is what he did with them.
0: He tried to sell them at the flea market. This is Detective Brady talking about things.
3: One of their delivery drivers was fraudulently issuing invoices to three different stores without delivering product. We heard he was around some local flea markets in the area. They knew right off the bat that something wasn't adding up because when they got billed for the invoice, they don't pay it out without scanning the product first. So they didn't have the product to scan, so they disputed the invoices with McKee Foods.
0: That's right, Drew. It's a truck filled with Nutty Buddies. What would you... $17,000.
2: Yeah. See, that what makes me mad about this, if he was at a flea market and it wasn't indoors, that means they were all melting.
1: Oh, no. No one wants melty, Debbie.
2: You're right. Can you imagine the Nutty Buddy, the peanut butter, how runny it would be?
0: It would look awful.
2: It would be horrible. The chocolate would be all melted. Mm-hmm. Makes the wafers drenchy.
1: Justice for Debbie, okay?
0: Justice for Debbie. Use the hashtag. And here's the thing. My mom, we'd leave stuff in the car by accident. It's fine. Just put it in the freezer. It's fine. It's not. Then it takes on the shape of the melt.
2: Right.
0: And it looks so unappetizing.
2: No. Dallas, I'm so mad at this man for defacing Little Debbie.
0: Can't take it. That's so bold. I often wonder when someone...
2: a Swiss roll, you know that cream is oozing. Good Lord. Just that chocolate and that white cream in there.
1: Debbie was a mess.
0: So many visuals this morning for me.
2: I just think I love a Swiss roll.
0: I know you do. You're really upset.
2: That would be terrible.
0: We hear stories all the time of people who would take a pallet of gin or an entire lot of whatever. What do you do with it? Apparently, you try to sell things at flea markets.
2: That's crazy. But the last thing that, if I were going to steal something, Little Debbie's would be the last thing that I would steal.
1: Yeah, is there that much demand? Is there a high market for Little Debbie out there?
0: What was that store? A lot of them are closed now, but what was that store? Big Lots. And I remember...
2: Yeah, they had.
0: Big Lots.
2: Opened a bunch.
0: There was a pallet of my favorite cereal at Big Lots. I happened to be I'd never been to a Big Lots. I was like, okay, cool. So I bought the cereal and I took it home. What I did not realize was the cereal had expired 3 months before.
1: Oh, so that's why it was
0: why the box of cereal was literally 35 cents. Mm. And part of me is like, hey, man, before you buy all the cereal, maybe taste this one box. And then if it's good, go back.
1: Yeah.
0: I opened it up and I'm like, this tastes strange. It was extra chewy. And then I looked at the date. So
1: isn't that almost like false advertising, though? Are they allowed to sell things that are stale like that?
2: I didn't think that you could sell things that were expired.
0: It said best if used by, not you have to use by. So maybe Big Lots consumers like the chew. Big Lots like the chew.
2: I like the chew.
0: I know you do.
2: I like it chewy.
0: But not melty Debbie.
2: No. Thanks for listening to Kincaid and Dallas.
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2: Ladies and gentlemen, in just a few moments, we start our daily broadcast. Kincaid in Dallas. Mornings.
1: It's a tactile thing for me. I got a feeling.
3: Interesting.
1: Yeah, I know. Weird.
3: I'm so sorry. I didn't mean to do that.
4: Squeeze ass.
5: Kincaid in Dallas.
6: Yeah, how you doing?
4: What'd you say about your crack?
1: Nothing.
4: No.
1: I was talking about that. Good morning and welcome. It's the 4th of August.
4: Wow.
1: Good Tuesday morning to you. And away we go. Lauren, walking in right as the show open plays.
4: Guys, Clay's out of town again for work. And you know when he's out of town, I don't sleep well. I got 4 hours of sleep.
1: Sorry.
4: Just tossing and turning. I hear all the little
3: freaks
4: and noises in the middle of the night. Yeah.
3: Oh,
4: so,
3: my goodness.
1: She's so bothered by that. You don't like being alone. You really don't.
4: I don't, which is weird because usually you'd think, oh, he's not in the bed with me, so I'd sleep better.
1: No, I get it.
4: But it's more so like a safety thing. I find that I also kind of get out of my routine a little bit. And I really tried to follow it last night. I was in bed at 9. Phone on the nightstand, was reading, doing all the things they say you should do before a good night of sleep. Still didn't fall asleep till around 1 in the morning.
3: Oh my God, you laid there for 4 hours?
4: I was just tossing and turning. Every little noise I heard, it just woke me up.
3: Oh my
4: gosh. I was like, oh, someone's breaking in.
3: So. I would have got up and done some laundry or something.
1: I need complete honesty from you because I offered this last time. I offered my services. If you would like me to sleep on the couch, what would make you sleep better? You being alone thinking that someone could break in and kill you or knowing that I'm outside sleeping on your couch?
4: Knowing you're outside sleeping on my couch because if somebody breaks in, they're going to go to you first.
1: Kincaid, be the sacrificial guest and just sleep on this couch.
4: Yeah.
1: Let them kill you first.
3: Well, I mean, are there break-ins in your apartment?
4: No, and that's
3: place?
4: The thing. I feel when
3: You're
4: I live
3: so
4: in a very safe,
3: safe
4: area, I feel totally safe. There's never been any big crime, at least to my knowledge, like a break-in or anything like that has happened near me. I just can't do it for some reason. When I hear little creaks and noises.
1: What if we got we left the lights on in your living room and we got a cardboard Clay to put in the window and we had it shake back and forth so it looked like Clay was there so that way no one could break in.
4: Okay, I'll try that next time.
1: Cardboard Clay could guard you.
4: Cardboard Clay. I'll do that next time.
1: Well, I understand. It's been a long time since my wife has been visiting her family or whatever without me, been since the kids were born. But I remember that I could not sleep without her there. And plus, also, it's that whole, wow, I don't have a chaperone. I can be on my phone all night. And without anyone to tell me to go to bed and shut my phone off.
4: Yep. Yeah. And
1: literally left to my own device.
4: And I was out of my routine. You know, I ate dinner a little bit later than usual because I took my time and just, you know.
1: Dallas, you look disgusted. What?
3: You are a grown-ass adult.
1: I know.
3: You don't need somebody to tell you to get off your phone.
1: Yeah, I need Aaron because you got to understand. You know how goldfish, they'll just keep eating and eating and eating if you feed them until they die?
4: Yeah.
1: I will keep scrolling and scrolling and scrolling until it's just time to go to work and I haven't slept. I've done that before.
4: But also, I get it because you get off your phone when you're around your partner because you want to talk to them. You want to spend some quality time. When they're not around, next thing you know, you realize you've been on your phone scrolling for an hour because there's nobody there to talk to and you've just lost track of time and, you know, the day gets away from
1: you. There's no such thing as the end of the internet. You can keep going forever.
3: Yeah. Well, see, Scott doesn't really travel that much anymore, but when he did, I was like, going to bed at 7.
1: See, we all have our thing. Well, you enjoyed that before because back when he traveled, you were doing the same room situation. You weren't in separate rooms.
3: Yeah.
1: So it was, whatever.
3: I don't get scared. Nothing bothers me.
1: Are you still doing the thing where you two cohabitate on the weekends or are you just separate rooms all the time now?
3: Well, it just depends.
1: Depends
3: on, you know, what's going on and...
1: Be honest with me here, Dallas. No one's listening. Scott's not listening. No one else. Just us here. Lauren's checked out.
3: Bless you, baby.
4: Thank you.
1: Oh, that was his sneeze.
4: Yes. Excuse me.
1: Is it just better when he's just in his room, you know, all week long, 7 days a week? Is it just better?
3: It really is. It's great.
1: Yeah.
3: I mean, I get so much rest and so much sleep because he is he's a roamer. He loves at night. I have no idea what time he came to bed last night.
1: So it's fine. So if any intimacy needs to happen, it's like, oh, that was nice. Well, I'll see you tomorrow.
3: Yeah.
1: Okay.
3: It's like, hey.
1: Perfect.
4: Nice work out there, kids. See you later.
3: It's wonderful.
1: Ready, break.
3: Yeah. It's great.
4: Team.
3: I got to tell you, it works. It works.
1: She slaps him on the butt. Good game.
4: Yeah,
1: good game.
4: Right. Good job.
3: Thanks, honey. See you later.
1: What do you want for breakfast?
3: Appreciate it.
1: Brilliant. How was your day yesterday, Dallas?
3: My day was great. Went home, got a nap. Yeah, it was just a good do-nothing day. It was hot.
4: I thought it was a little cooler yesterday.
3: Oh, God, it wasn't at my house. Mm-hmm. It was steamy. I mean, up at the barn, and I went home yesterday. I'll tell you, I was tired. I put on my pajamas, and I had, like, a little, you know, shorts and top pajamas.
1: She has their shorts that have the flap in the back.
4: And
1: she has to go to the bathroom.
3: You know what? Practical. I'm just going to put my boots on. I'm going to the barn in my pajamas. Oh. And I did.
1: Oh.
3: If the neighbors saw me, they'd probably say, what is that girl wearing down there? Yeah, I was hot. God, I got so hot.
1: I bet you when your neighbor's houses went up for sale in the description on the MLS, it was like, we have a very interesting neighbor. You may experience, in addition to picturesque views and abundance of land, partial nudity is also can be seen from the property.
3: Yeah, you never know.
1: All right. Good morning and welcome. Away we go. Let's have this Tuesday.
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3: You get a cruise. 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You get a cruise. 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This is a crazy story.
1: Will he be on this cruise?
3: 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Oh. I'm trying to find out. 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
3: I mean, that's pretty cool. And I'm sure they're probably expecting not everybody who was there is going to be able to go.
2: Mm-hmm.
3: So they're factoring in that, but that's all 40,000.
2: I've got a question.
3: Crazy.
2: Do you have to show proof of purchase that you went to the concert? Like, show your receipt that you got online, your
1: email? I'm sure there's something like that.
2: Could you imagine? What if you did this? Okay, we're going to put a QR code up on the screen for 5 seconds. So go ahead and get it. And then you're too lit to find your phone and make your camera work. So
1: the announcement came just before the band performed their hit, Same Boat.
2: Wow.
1: And then Zag told the crowd, tonight we're doing something that's, Jimmy Buffett would say, it's crazy.
2: Said, hold on. What email is that you just got? What is that? Breaking email news.
1: No, it's nothing.
2: Oh.
1: anyways, he said, yeah, tonight we're just doing something that's crazy. I'm buying every single person here a cruise for two on the boat. It's the biggest giveaway in history. The fans have 12 months to claim their prize.
2: Remember what we said about that song, Same Boat? We said it was like chicken fried on the water.
1: That's exactly what it is. Yeah, that's exactly what it is. But $40 million worth of cruises.
3: Wow. Good
1: that
3: people.
1: Is crazy. You talking about a PR move?
3: Yeah.
2: No, it's cool.
1: This is going to make Oprah want to go back on TV.
3: No, I wonder.
1: She's like, I've got to top this.
3: Now, I wonder if you can't make the cruise or you just don't want to go. Could you give your ticket to somebody else and then they get to go on the cruise?
1: I don't know. Good question. Hmm. Not sure. But somebody and a lot of people are going on a cruise.
3: Oh, yeah.
2: Or can you imagine you love cruising and you couldn't make the concert that night? There's something happened. Your kid got sick and all of a sudden.
1: Oh, and then you missed out on the cruise.
2: And your buddy's like, I'm sorry. I'm also going to go on the cruise. I'm sorry, bud. Thanks for the ticket.
1: I'm so sorry. Garth Brooks announced a third city on his Blame It All on My Roots tour. I knew this was going to happen. He's stopping in Indianapolis, Denver, and now Chicago. Tickets go on sale Friday. And yes, they're the same price, $153 after fees. That's all the tickets.
3: Wow.
1: Every ticket is the same price. No denying country music's popularity right now. I mean, for the first time in Billboard history, country has taken over the top five spots. Ella Langley, Choose in Texas, at number one for a 16th week. Then, by now, Morgan Wallen at number two. Did that song just come out?
3: It just came out like 2 weeks ago, and it's so good. This past weekend at the lake,
1: good.
3: We had it on repeat. It's the perfect, like, lake, fun summer weekend song.
1: Taylor Swift, I Knew It, I Knew You, I Can't Love You Anymore, Ella Langley, Morgan Wallen, and Boston by Stella Lefty. And in other Ella news, she now has her own beer. She has partnered with Shinerbach, and it's a dandelion honey beer.
3: I thought this was a couple weeks ago. Didn't we talk about the peach bottom?
1: That was something else. I think that's one of the seltzers or sodas or something.
3: We've got dandelion and peach bottom from Ella.
1: Yeah, and now we got dandelion honey.
4: Dandelion.
0: Please welcome Dandelion and Peach Bottom.
1: Oh, yeah. Okay, so you may not remember this, and I had forgotten about it. Christina Applegate was in the hospital back in March.
3: Mm-hmm. Mm-hmm.
1: Y'all, she just got out.
2: 4 months.
1: What? She has been in the hospital for 4 months, and nobody really knows why. We know that she's suffering with MS, and it's really kind of taken a toll on her.
2: She's had it really bad for years.
1: Yeah, really, really bad. But no one is really saying why she was in the hospital.
3: Mm.
1: But bless her heart.
2: That poor woman, she's had a lot. Didn't she?
1: She has breast cancer. Yeah.
2: And,
1: yeah, just a lot going
2: awful.
1: On. Anyways, I'm Dallas, and that's the dish.
2: Thank you, Dallas. I appreciate you.
0: Waking up Southern Colorado.
1: Hey, it's Kincaid and Dallas on Colorado's Cat Country.
0: 95.1.
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0: Wade and Dallas every morning.
1: When we get back, this man, and you got to watch the video. We'll post it on our Kincaid and Dallas Facebook page, Kincaid and Dallas on Facebook. He went to IHOP. He ordered pancakes. It looks like he got a crepe because you could literally see through these pancakes, but that's not what that is. He'll describe it.

0: nothing more frustrating than when you have a craving. So you go to a place where you know you can get that craving satisfied based on the name of the restaurant, IHOP, International House of Pancakes.
1: Yeah.
0: We'll post this video. This guy ordered some pancakes. He gets them. He cuts into them and realizes they're very thin. They're almost like crepes. Here's the guy.
2: I went to IHOP today to get a short stack. And upon opening my container here, I'm looking, and it looks like it was just two pancakes in here, which kind of had me confused. But the real problem was because they're so thin. This one's practically see-through. There's nothing buttermilk about this. Like, I bit into it, and it tasted like baking soda. This is a short stack. I pay $8 for three. Worse than out-of-the-box tasting pancakes.
0: Anybody remember the movie Napoleon Dynamite?
1: Yes.
0: He sort of sounds like the egg farmer.
3: Over there, that pig, man, I found a cup of soap on the arrow.
0: Remember the egg farmer? Yeah, he sort of sounded like
1: that. Sort of, yeah.
0: Yeah, sort of. Anyway, that guy, he's very frustrated, but Dallas gets the ultimate in frustration at IHOP years ago. Dallas, take us back to when you were craving pancakes at IHOP.
1: Well, first of all, I'd been in the, in the hospital. I had to have a little procedure done. So,
0: and they,
1: you know,
0: look fantastic.
1: And you can't. Well, that wouldn't be a little procedure.
0: Mm.
1: And, you know, you can't eat before you have something done like that. So when I got done, my parents picked me up and they were like, my dad was like, where you want to go eat? And I was like, oh, I want pancakes. I want pancakes so bad.
4: So obviously go to the House of Pancakes.
1: We went to IHOP. We sat down. The waitress comes to the table and she says, hey, before I take your order, I just want to let you know we're out of pancake mix.
5: What?
1: I said, what?
5: What?
4: Was this when they were doing their, like, stupid rebrand? Remember when it was, like, IHOB?
0: IHOB, yeah.
4: Yeah, no, the House of Burger.
1: I was like, you're out of pancake mix? Are you kidding me?
4: Mm.
1: I was like, there's a grocery store next door. Can y'all not run over and pick up some Aunt Jemima or something?
4: Right.
0: Well, we're outsourcing from Denny's right now. Hang on. He's got to go make a run.
1: I could not believe what they were telling me. It was crazy.
0: It's crazy when you go somewhere that's known for something and they're out of the thing you do.
4: Yeah.
1: Yeah, that's crazy. That's just nuts. It's like going to the world of Coca-Cola and say, oh, sorry, today.
0: Sorry, no samples.
1: We don't have any samples today.
0: Well, I'm going to do this when we go on our trip this week. I'm going to do this. If we have a meal together or we're anywhere together, I like doing this. This is one of my favorite things to do when I've had a beverage or two. This all started at the Mall of America, at the movie theater, whenever there was a blockbuster happening that weekend.
4: Mm-hmm.
0: Say it's Spider-Man or whatever.
4: Yeah.
0: I'd see people going up and buying tickets, and I'd walk by with my buddy, and I can't believe they're out of popcorn. And people go, do you hear that? He said they're out of popcorn. Do we not want to see this movie? They don't have any popcorn. No, let's go tomorrow.
1: Gosh.
0: We literally would watch people walk. And so I one-upped it. We were walking out of an Outback Steakhouse one time, and I'm with Erin, and I looked at her, and I said, who runs out of steak? And this whole family literally turned around. Did you hear him? They're out of steak.
4: That's incredible.
1: That's
4: awful. Have to do that.
1: That's
0: hold on.
1: Terrible.
0: I'm getting conflicting information. Lauren says,
4: I think we should do it. I think that's funny. As we're leaving the airport bar, you should be going, I can't believe they ran out of liquor.
0: That's interesting.
1: Well, that would be hard to because the liquor's all sitting
0: it's
1: up
0: everywhere,
1: on the shelf.
0: And there's many bars. But what would really be bad is if we were at the gate and we were like, I was walking away from the podium and I kind of loudly said, I can't believe they're going to fly the plane, but the temperature is going to be 89 degrees the entire time.
4: Oh, yeah.

0: yeah. to see if anybody goes, well, I can't fly in a hot plane.
1: Yeah.
0: And they turn around and...
2: But then I'd be nervous that you'd cause like a lot of chaos in the terminal.
0: And I would be on the no-fly list. Yeah.
2: Mm-hmm. Probably best not to mess around in an airport.
0: You're right.
1: Yeah. I don't like causing chaos in other people's lives.
0: Can we just, yeah. But not chaos as much as, I don't know.
2: I think it's funny.
1: Yeah, I see where you think it's funny, but I also, then it's like the businesses miss out on the business. And I don't know. It costs a lot of money.
0: Got a text. They went to KFC and guess what? They were out of chicken.
2: No way. Uh-huh.
0: That happened at Einstein Bagels. I went there at 8:45 in the morning to get bagels for us. And I'm sorry, we're out of bagels.
1: Now, a lot of bagel places only make
0: a certain amount.
1: They cook a certain amount every morning. And then when they're gone, they're gone. I do know that. So if look, there's a place in, where is it at? St. Augustine, Florida, mm-hmm. and it's called Schmagel's Bagels. And I'm here to tell you, it is the best bagel you have ever
0: eaten. They actually run out?
1: In your life.
0: Yeah.
1: And they have a huge sign up that says, when we're out, we're out. Because they come in like at 3:00 in the morning.
2: Yeah.
1: And they make them fresh every single day. And when they're gone, they're gone.
0: You got to get there. Imagine going to a place where you have to wait in line and hope they still have stuff by 7 a.m.
2: Well, that's like there's this place called The Local that in Atlanta that is really known for their wings. They're apparently the best wings ever in all of Atlanta. And anyway, you have to get there right when they open at 5:00 because they run out of wings by 6:30, 7:00 at the latest because they only get a certain amount of wings that they prepare for the day.
1: Right.
2: And people come in and they're not ordering just a normal 10 piece. They're ordering like a 20 piece because these wings are in such high demand. So you have to get there right when they open.
0: We should make
1: a
0: living.
1: 5 p.m. or
2: 5 p.m. Yes. 5 p.m. No, okay. I don't think people want wings at 5 a.m.
0: Oh, well, so let's go ahead.
1: This crew.
2: Yeah.
0: We would. Let's go ahead and start our business called Lazy Dash, where we go and wait in these places. We'll wait in line and we'll get these things for you. I mean, we're going to charge you 5 times as much because we got to get up and wait in line. But yeah, Lazy Dash.
2: It.
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0: Kincaid in Dallas. How old is too old for a cat? Apparently, Dallas has got someone's pet cat who broke a record. If the cat's happy and healthy and just crusty, I guess it's fine. Tell me about this old cat.
1: A UK man believes his tortoiseshell cat, Millie, who was born in 1995, is the world's oldest living cat at 31 years old.
2: What?
1: Millie has thrived on a decade of natural spring water. And Millie eats salmon, prawns, chicken, tuna, and lots of cuddles on the sofa. The family celebrated her birthday with a bowl of chicken. I'm very proud she's made it to 31, he said. She is a real trooper. The owner hopes to enter Millie in the Guinness World Records, but lacks sufficient proof of her age.
2: Oh,
1: I hate that.
2: He doesn't have pictures with her dating back like 31 years ago?
1: No. The only verified record is a 1995 photograph. The oldest confirmed cat ever was Cream Puff, who lived to be 38.
2: Cream Puff.
1: So now, current Guinness record holder, Flossie, she's also from the UK and she's 30.
0: What is it with UK cats?
2: Yeah, UK cats.
0: Is it just the water?
1: It's the water. It's the spring water.
2: I'm going to start giving Zion only spring water.
1: Me too.
0: Isn't
1: I like
0: cost
1: it.
0: Cost prohibitive, though? That's expensive, the spring water. But
1: it's worth it. If you can make them live another 5 years.
2: Yeah.
1: Oh, so worth it.
0: It's like the Fountain of Youth. It's spring water. No one knows that song. It's okay.
1: I know. It's like, okay.
3: I'm Kincaid.
1: I'm Dallas. I'm the sane one on the show.
3: And I'm the one with kids. I'm just exhausted. Dallas has time to rescue animals and be nice to people.
1: Unlike you.
3: I try. It's Colorado's cat country. 95.1.
0: I'm hiding and holding in a burp right now. Dallas has an interesting backstory about your questions this morning for Are You Smarter?
1: Well, I was just thinking about some things last night. Oh, my goodness.
2: Oh,
1: things that I wanted, and I was just, you know, I just crazy. Sometimes I have crazy thoughts. Mm-hmm. I was thinking about camels, how bad I want a camel. And I thought, well, let me just look up some questions. And so we have a camel question on there, I'll tell you.
0: So this morning's Are You Smarter Than Kincaid is completely unhinged and at the whim of your wants and desires. Oh, great. If you'd like to play the game and see how bad this could get, you're playing for a t-shirt that says I'm Smarter Than Kincaid, and you very well could be this morning, because I don't know if I can follow you, but I'll try. We need a contestant. It could be you next.

0: Are you smarter than Kincaid?
1: I think she is. Marla, welcome to the show. Good morning.
2: Good morning.
1: Marla, what has you up this morning? What do you do to make all your cash?
2: I'm an account manager.
3: Oh, an account manager.
1: She's in charge. Without you, all the accounts fail. They bottom out. It's
2: but
1: not good.
2: I don't feel smarter than Kincaid.
1: Oh, you are. How much? Apparently, there's going to be a camel question on the way. How much do you know about camels?
2: I don't know a lot.
1: You know what? I think you got a great shot.
2: Dogs, I can handle.
1: Dogs, she can handle.
2: Dogs,
1: all right.
2: No. Yeah, dogs, but camels, I don't know.
1: I'm going to leave the room. There are going to be five questions. You have 6 seconds to answer each question. Lauren assumes the controls. Marla, you got this. I wish you the best
3: of
1: luck.
3: Get out of here. Oh, move it with his jorts on.
4: As fast as he usually does.
2: Does he have jorts on?
3: He's got his jorts on. Yeah. Oh, yeah. Oh, yeah. All right, Marla, here we go. By the way, I love that name, Marla. Question number one. Which president is on the $50 bill?
2: Abraham Lincoln.
3: Okay. Question number two. Which city is known as the City of Canals?
2: Florida? Fort Lauderdale?
3: I'm sorry, what?
4: Fort Lauderdale.
3: Oh, Fort Lauderdale. Okay. Question number three. Which famous landmark was originally a dull brown color before oxidation?
2: This Paul Revere?
3: One more time?
2: Paul Revere.
3: Okay. And question number four, which country has the highest population of wild camels?
2: India.
3: Okay. And question number five, which famous company was originally called Backrub? It's super famous. I guarantee you use it every day. All right. Let's get Kincaid back in here.
4: Get in here.
3: All
4: right. The camel question is not what you expect.
3: No.
5: Oh, great.
3: No.
5: And, unexpected camel.
3: And how that came about, well, I'll tell you in a second. Question number one, Kay.
1: Yes.
3: Which president is on the $50 bill?
1: Andrew Jackson?
3: No.
1: That's a five, isn't it?
3: Grant. Question number two. Which city is known as the City of Canals?
1: Venice.
3: Yes. Look at you.
2: Damn.
3: Question three. Which famous landmark was originally a dull brown color before oxidation?
1: Dull brown color. Mount Rushmore?
3: No.
6: I'm so disappointed.
3: The Statue of Liberty.
1: Oh.
3: That's why she's green.
1: Oh, yeah.
2: I was going to say that, too.
6: Yeah. She was once like a penny. She's made out of, like, pennies.
3: Yeah.
1: Oh, wow.
3: Like a copper, dull brown color.
1: Yeah, so she's not blue. Dabba-dee-dabba-da.
3: Well, it's not blue. It's a green.
6: It's like a seafoam green.
1: That's your opinion.
3: Well, it's apparently the right one.
6: Yeah.
3: Because Lauren has that opinion, too.
6: Seafoam greeny, which has some blue in it.
3: Question number four. Which country has the highest population of wild camels?
1: Egypt seems like that would be the... Saudi Arabia.
3: That's what you would think, but it's not. It's Australia.
6: What?
3: Okay, and let me tell you why. Because Saudi Arabia and a couple other places, they sent a bunch to Australia, and then people got jeeps and, you know, their whatever they were using in the back country. And
1: the outback?
3: Yeah, the outback. And then the camels started reproducing. There's like a million camels, just feral camels in Australia.
6: Really?
3: Yeah. Because I was Googling, where's the best place to get a camel?
6: Down in the outback.
1: Why did you want to buy a camel? Never mind, next question.
3: I want a camel. I've always wanted a camel. Anyways, question number five. Which famous company was originally called Backrub? You use it every day.
1: Degree?
3: Nope.
1: What?
3: Google.
1: It's called Backrub?
3: What? Backrub.
1: For real?
3: Yep.
6: I didn't know that.
3: Google it.
2: Wow, I didn't know that.
1: No.
3: Look at there. Y'all all learned something today. I'm sorry, Marla. Kincaid did get one right.
1: Wow.
3: So he did win.
1: Marla, it's okay. Marla, you woke up and that's all that matters. Thank you for waking up. We appreciate you.
3: Thanks for playing.
1: We'll talk to you soon. Have a wonderful day. That's Marla. I love Marla.
6: Yeah, Backrub, because it was named after the systems checked backlinks to see how important websites were on the internet.
3: Yep. So they called it Backrub, and then it became Google.
6: Well, what a genius marketing move to change it to Google.
1: Dallas is such a mess.
6: Have never been successful.
1: Let's Backrub and Camels. You need help. Thank you very much. Appreciate it. Kincaid and Dallas.
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3: You haven't dipped skull.
1: I told you about this.
3: You did?
1: Oh, I didn't?
3: I would remember a skull conversation.
1: Let me tell you about the time that your boy Kincaid tried to fit in with some friends in high school and tried to dip.
3: Oh no.
1: When I dip, you dip, they dip, I dip, and then something else happened. Hang on.

0: Kincaid and Dallas.
1: A little while ago, Dallas was asking me if I had ever tried Skol before. The answer is yes, one time.
2: And was it the pouches or the granular?
1: It was the pouches.
2: Okay.
1: It was the pouches. By the way, I have a warning for parents, okay? Please, please, and hopefully no one does this anymore, but please, if you've got a kid in 10th grade, don't leave them home alone in your house while you take a trip to Cancun. My neighbors did that. They left their two girls. One was in my grade. She was a sophomore in high school. The other one, I think, was in 7th or 8th grade. And they let the two girls just have the house while they went to Cancun for 4 days. Mom and dad went on a trip.
2: How old were the girls?
1: Well, the youngest was, I think, 15.
2: Okay.
1: I'm sorry, the oldest was 15, and the youngest was, I think, 12, 11 or 12.
3: I don't think that's awful, actually, to be honest.
1: Really? Okay.
3: 15, I think, is old enough to be left alone for a couple days.
2: Right, and if I were 15, I'd look after my 12-year-old sister.
1: Well, that didn't happen, so let me tell you what did. So a bunch of people got invited. They had a deck in their backyard. She was my neighbor, so I went outside to let my dog out, and I heard laughing and stuff, and I looked over, and I wanted to be a part of the fun.
2: Mm-hmm.
1: So I looked over, and I waved, and they're like, hey, Kincaid, come over. And they were the cool kids. They were like, wow, they invited me over to their house. Oh, my God. And the youngest was, I think 12, 11 or 12.
3: I don't think that's awful, actually, to be honest.
1: Really? Okay.
3: 15, I think, is old enough to be left alone for a couple days.
2: Right, and if I were 15, I'd look after my 12-year-old sister.
1: Well, that didn't happen, so let me tell you what did. So a bunch of people got invited. They had a deck in their backyard. She was my neighbor, so I went outside to let my dog out, and I heard laughing and stuff, and I looked over, and I wanted to be a part of the fun.
2: Mm-hmm.
1: So I looked over, and I waved, and they're like, hey, Kincaid, come over. And they were the cool kids. They were like, wow, they invited me over to their house. Oh, my gosh, this is amazing. This is finally it. Okay, great. So I put my dog back in the house, walked over to their house, and they're like, hey, I got some Skol, man. You want to try some Skol? And the one kid kind of turned and laughed. And I thought that they were all doing this, and so I'd be, this is awful. This is peer pressure. It's awful. Don't do this. And so I tried it because I thought they were all doing it. Sound familiar? Oh. And so I put it in my lip.
2: This
1: is great.
2: Yeah.
1: Like, no, you got to tighten your lip. It's great, man. And you're going to feel this rush. I'm like, okay, cool. And the one guy's laughing hysterically, hanging over the side of the deck. And the others are like, well, only reason I got invited was because they knew it would make me sick. And so I was like, yeah, it's really good. And then it made me sick. I turned around and threw up off their deck.
2: Oh, and then they laughed. That's so sad.
1: And then they laughed at me. And this is the worst part. This is true Kincaid fashion. And then they laughed at me and went inside their house, closed the sliding glass door, and locked it.
2: No.
1: I was like, are we going in? They're like, no, we're going in.
2: Oh, my gosh.
1: So
3: people are so mean.
1: They are.
3: High school kids.
1: Oh, awful. So I thought I'd ask you this question because I don't want my kids to do the same thing. I don't want them to succumb to peer pressure. But do I tell them that I've done these awful things and I've fallen victim to them? So please learn from your father and don't do this. Or do I not say that it ever happened and hope that they don't do the same thing? Well, dad seems pretty cool. If it worked for him.
3: That's a good question.
1: What do I do?
2: I think I might just say, maybe not specifically name things, but say to them, hey, listen, there's going to come a time and probably pretty soon where your friends are going to say, hey, you want to try this or you want to try that, and you know it's not good for you.
1: Don't do it.
2: Don't succumb to the peer pressure.
3: But you also can't be too strict with it, because if you're too strict with it, then they're going to want to rebel and want to do even more.
2: Yeah.
3: I mean, a lot of times people just need to learn for themselves. Obviously, no, like a hard no to the very, very hard stuff.
2: Yeah.
3: But half the time, you just have to kind of learn on your own. Like, oh,
1: let him get sick from the Skol.
3: Yes, exactly.
2: I went to school, and you probably did too, Lauren, with some... I went to school with some girls and boys, and their mother and father kept such a tight rein on them.
3: Yep.
2: When they did get out from under their parents and they went off to college, they became drug addicts. They dropped out of school. They went wild once they got out.
1: I want to find a happy medium.
2: Oh, my gosh. This world.
3: Yep.
2: Look at all this stuff that I've been missing. We're
1: the best listeners. We got messages coming in this morning. Kincaid, tell them I always am honest with my daughter because I want her to be honest with me. Honesty works both ways. Thank you.
2: Yeah, that is very true. My sister's raised her kids like that, and they both have turned out pretty darn good.
1: Oh, they're really good. Yeah.
2: Yeah,
3: and
2: they're great kids.
3: When you go to your parents and you tell them, you know, something that, you know, I tried this or I messed up with this, if you don't freak out on them, unless, of course, it's something just absolutely terrible and awful, then most of the time, next time something like that happens, like, the kid will keep coming back and telling you because they'll feel safe and comfortable with you.
2: So my parents weren't like that. My parents never discussed anything with me.
1: You had to find your own way.
2: I had to find my own way, and I was wild and crazy, and did so many things that I'm not proud of.
3: Yeah.
1: Hold on,
2: but I just got away with it.
3: Yeah.
2: And they never found out.
1: Did you live?
2: I lived.
1: Okay.
2: I lived, but do I have stories to tell that I can't tell on the radio.
3: No.
1: Another message, Kincaid, use your stories as examples of what not to do. Then I've got a lot of stories for my kids. Thank you for the message.
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19: Even for people who fall asleep easily, staying asleep can be difficult. You wake up, your mind starts to race, you can't turn those thoughts off. Sleep experts say there are a few things you can try. Cognitive shuffling. That's when you choose a random, impersonal, non-emotional word. Then for each letter of that word, think of as many words that begin with each letter as you can before moving on to the next one. It distracts your brain from stress. It also mimics the fragmented thought patterns that usually occur as you drift off to sleep. Sensory grounding is something else. That's when you work through things you can hear, feel, see, smell, or taste. That helps you to be in the moment instead of dwelling on the past or the future. Or just do a mental walkthrough of a place you know well. Familiar but neutral imagery that can calm the brain. I'm Dr. Sanjay Gupta. Helping you live a better life.
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2: Kincaid in Dallas every morning.
1: Kincaid in Dallas. But wait, there's more silly news from around the world. This guy really did not want anyone, and I do mean anyone, on his lawn, so much so that he could be looking at 180 days in jail or possibly a fine. Specific details as to what he tried to do to get people away from his property, Dallas.
2: Well, if you are impatient and you just can't take the time to drive there, just, you know, jump in your helicopter and land at your favorite sporting goods store. That's okay. That's what one guy did.
3: Okay.
1: Good morning, wealthy listeners. You have options.
2: Yeah. Crazy story. Lauren.
3: There is a new dating trend that involves dinner and movie. That may be out. It's not the usual date night trend anymore.
2: Oh.
3: It's all because of prices, inflation, and everything going up.
1: Are you going to be discussing low budget love?
3: Yes. Low budget love, but high quality heart.
2: I like that.
1: All right.
2: That'll work.
1: Yeah. Hang on.

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2: I'm Kincaid.
3: Hey, it's Dallas.
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1: Here's what's coming up on My Little Secret.
5: And in the picture, in his sunglasses, you can clearly, I don't know how you didn't even notice this, but you can clearly see a...
1: Yeah, it's one of those. Somebody got caught in the reflection of sunglasses. You got to be really eagle-eyed to see that.
3: Yeah.
1: What did she see? It's going to be revealed when we get back with My Little Secret.

0: us. My little secret.
1: Hey guys, I am about to blow up on my boyfriend when he gets home from work because he posted a picture of him on his little fishing trip with his boys. And in the picture, in his sunglasses, you can clearly, like, how, I don't know how he didn't even notice this, but you can clearly see a girl in a tank top taking the picture.
2: You're very fired up. She's very angry, Dallas.
3: It sounds like he's in trouble.
2: Well, no, hold on. How do we know that this is not somebody? Hold on. How do we know that this is not somebody who works at the bar? Why would one of his friends have to take the picture? Why would it have to be a selfie?
1: You can clearly see that it's a girl that does not work there. She's in a tank top.
2: How do you know? Can you see a uniform? How clear is this picture of her reflection in sunglasses?
1: Okay, fine. It's not that super clear, but still, like, I have a feeling. I don't know.

0: all of our active duty service members and veterans, thank you so much for your sacrifices to keep us safe.
1: Absolutely, Kincaid. 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

0: Kincaid and Dallas, you always feel bad watching the video of this, especially when that person who's starring in the video is now in critical condition. However, let it be a lesson that we all learn from. This is awful, and it's a mistake, and it happens, and we hear about it. And where's the video? I don't know, but it took place in Lincoln, Nebraska, where a 21-year-old man is seriously injured after accidentally shooting himself while demonstrating a newly purchased weapon on camera. His girlfriend was filming him on how to rack a 9mm pistol bought earlier that day at a sporting goods store when it discharged. The bullet struck a major artery in his leg. He underwent surgery and remained in critical but stable condition. And now I'm,
1: this is
0: I understand why people don't want me to own a weapon. I don't even want to own it. I just want to shoot one and put it back. That's all. I just want to try.
1: Guns are just so dangerous.
0: I know. People, I believe in the power.
1: They overestimate them because they, I will say this, in the movies and on TV, they make it look so easy.
0: It's not.
1: But it's not like that.
0: Well, I know it's not. No. No, that, I would have the utmost respect. That's why I've never deep fried anything, Dallas. I know that that's warm and it splatters. I respect the deep fryer. Dallas, I would respect the gun.
1: Save that.
0: I would respect the gun nearly as much. Okay, the same amount as the deep fryer. I know that. The problems they can both cause.
1: Yes. Yeah. They're not good.
0: They're not good.
2: They both can really backfire.
0: No, they should.
2: Exactly.
0: Both a deep fryer and a gun, only to be handled by professionals with the utmost in professionalism.
1: They both can burn you.
0: Oh, don't I know?
1: Mm-hmm.

0: Dallas talks about the famous.
1: You get a cruise. You get a cruise. You get a cruise. Everybody's getting a cruise. $40 million worth of cruises that one country star gave away. This is a crazy story.
0: Will he be on this cruise?
1: I don't know. Oh. I'm trying to find out. I'll tell you who it is coming up.

0: Alice's Dish.
1: Zac Brown Band performed at Fenway Park on Sunday night. And then they surprised everyone in the crowd with a free cruise.
2: Who are they, Oprah?
1: Yes, I know. 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
2: Wow.
1: That's more than 37,000 fans. 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I mean, you're talking about making history.
3: I mean, that's pretty cool. And I'm sure they're probably expecting not everybody who was there is going to be able to go.
2: Mm-hmm.
3: So they're factoring in that, but that's all 40,000.
2: I've got a question.
3: Crazy.
2: Do you have to show proof of purchase that you went to the concert? Like, show your receipt that you got online, your
1: email? I'm sure there's something like that.
2: Could you imagine? What if you did this? Okay, we're going to put a QR code up on the screen for 5 seconds. So go ahead and get it. And then you're too lit to find your phone and make your camera work. So
1: the announcement came just before the band performed their hit, Same Boat.
2: Wow.
1: And then Zag told the crowd, tonight we're doing something that's, Jimmy Buffett would say, it's crazy.
2: Hold on. What email is that you just got? What is that? Breaking email news.
1: No, it's nothing.
2: Oh.
1: anyways, he said, yeah, tonight we're just doing something that's crazy. I'm buying every single person here a cruise for two on the boat. It's the biggest giveaway in history. The fans have 12 months to claim their prize.
2: Remember what we said about that song, Same Boat? We said it was like chicken fried on the water.
1: That's exactly what it is. Yeah, that's exactly what it is. But $40 million worth of cruises.
3: Wow.
1: Good that is crazy. You talking about a PR move?
3: Yeah.
2: No, it's cool.
1: This is going to make Oprah want to go back on TV.
3: No, I wonder.
1: She's like, I've got to top this.
3: Now, I wonder if you can't make the cruise or you just don't want to go. Could you give your ticket to somebody else and then they get to go on the cruise?
1: I don't know. Good question. Hmm. Not sure. But somebody and a lot of people are going on a cruise.
3: Oh, yeah.
2: Or can you imagine you love cruising and you couldn't make the concert that night? There's something happened. Your kid got sick and all of a sudden.
1: Oh, and then you missed out on the cruise.
2: And your buddy's like, I'm sorry. I'm also going to go on the cruise. I'm sorry, bud. Thanks for the ticket.
1: I'm sorry. Garth Brooks announced a third city on his Blame It All on My Roots tour. I knew this was going to happen. He's stopping in Indianapolis, Denver, and now Chicago. Tickets go on sale Friday. And yes, they're the same price, $153 after fees. That's all the tickets.
3: Wow.
1: Every ticket is the same price. No denying country music's popularity right now. I mean, for the first time in Billboard history, country has taken over the top five spots. Ella Langley, Choose in Texas, at number one for a 16th week. Then, By Now, Morgan Wallen at number two. Did that song just come out?
3: It just came out like 2 weeks ago, and it's so good. This past weekend at the lake,
1: good.
3: We had it on repeat. It's the perfect, like, lake, fun summer weekend song.
1: Taylor Swift, I Knew It, I Knew You, I Can't Love You Anymore, Ella Langley, Morgan Wallen, and Boston by Stella Lefty. And in other Ella news, she now has her own beer. She has partnered with Shinerbach, and it's a dandelion honey beer.
3: I thought this was a couple weeks ago. Did we talk about the peach bottom?
1: That was something else. I think that's one of the seltzers or sodas or something.
3: We've got dandelion and peach bottom. So,
1: yeah,
3: from Ella.
1: Yeah, and now we got dandelion honey.
2: Dandelion. Please welcome Dandelion and Peach Bottom.
1: Oh yeah. Okay, so you may not remember this, and I had forgotten about it. Christina Applegate was in the hospital back in March.
3: Mm-hmm. Mm-hmm.
1: Y'all, she just got out.
2: 4 months.
1: She has been in the hospital for 4 months, and nobody really knows why. We know that she's suffering with MS, and it's really kind of taken a toll on her.
2: She's had it really bad for years.
1: Yeah, really, really bad, but no one is really saying why she was in the hospital.
3: Mm.
1: But bless her heart.
2: That poor woman, she's had a lot. Didn't she?
1: She has breast cancer, and just a lot going on. Anyways, I'm Dallas, and that's the dish.
2: Thank you, Dallas. I appreciate you. Once you get to the office, stream Megan Marie on your smart speaker, computer, or the Cat Country 95.1 app.
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2: Brand new bit on the way, you're about to hear. Just a total... mess. I call this Sound Like the Sound, and you're involved too. Now, I was going to pull all the sound effects ahead of time, but then I realized, no, I want to be part of this too. And if I hear the sound effects, I can't be part of it because I can't sound like the sound. So we're going to do this on the fly, which means it's going to be hilarious, or this is going to fall on its butt so quick and fail miserably.
1: And we'll never do it again.
2: Well, we'll find out what happens next. We've been

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0: So what had happened was I had this idea about 4.5 months ago when I was drunk from grilling. I'd had 3 grill beers, and this idea sounded, all these sounds when I was grilling, like, it'd be a really good idea if we did a bit called Sound Like the Sound, where I told you something you had to sound like, and we'll see how close it matched the actual sound effect of it. And yeah, that'd be really funny. And I wrote it down on my phone, and it made a whole lot of sense when I was drunk and I was cleaning out my phone. I'm like, ooh, Sound Like the Sound, we got to try that.
1: Oh, I think you should call that drilling. That's a combination of drunk and grilling.
3: It's where you can do your best work, clearly. Yeah.
0: All right, you're sound drilling. Like the sound. Mm-hmm. So here's how it's going to work, all right? I don't have the sound effects saved anywhere because I didn't want to hear them because I want to be a part of this. So first we're going to try this we're going to experiment on ourselves before we go to you and experiment on you. Dallas, and I have to pull the sound effect. I have to find it online. So here we go. I'll do my best. Dallas.
1: What?
0: Please sound like your best impression of what you think a garbage truck sounds like. Dallas.
1: A garbage truck.
0: Please, garbage truck.
3: Okay. Oh. Ooh, okay.
0: I got the sound effect. Let's see if it sounds let's see if it sounds close.
1: Okay.
0: You didn't have the bouncing of the bin. But no. Pretty accurate.
3: Or the squeaking of the tires, yeah. But yeah, pretty accurate.
0: Pretty accurate, Dallas. I'll take that. All right. Lauren, vacuum cleaner.
3: That's if you went over the crumbs.
1: You hit really something.
3: Good. Yeah.
0: Really, really good. All right, let's see. Hold on.
3: That is high pitch.
0: Higher pitch than I thought.
3: Yeah.
0: This is like a small, it's like a car vacuum cleaner.
1: It doesn't change gears, though.
0: No, it doesn't.
3: Well,
0: no.
3: So mine has a hardwood floor and a carpet setting, and that does, that's when I say, oh, I'm shifting to carpet mode.
0: You're very excited.
3: So when you shift the gears.
0: All right.
1: Kincaid?
0: Yes?
3: Want me to go first or you?
1: You go ahead.
3: All right.
1: You got some?
3: Do old dial-up.
0: Oh. Boop, boop, beep, boop, boop, boop, beep.
3: That was amazing.
1: You don't even have to pull that one up
3: because so
1: you were spot on with that.
0: Hold on, I'm going to find it. Hold on.
3: Because how many times did you hear that growing up?
0: Oh, and then my mom, I need to use the phone to call Barbara. Hold on. Yeah.
1: That was very good.
3: Spot on. No notes.
0: Yeah, that's it. Yeah, I remember very well. Yeah,
1: that was very good. All right, Lauren, I want you to do a Jake break.
3: What is that?
1: Jake break is what's on an 18-wheeler when they start to put their brakes on, and then they have this other break. It's called a Jake break.
3: Oh, it'd be like,
0: No.
3: Like coming to like a squealing stop like that?
1: No, Jake break's pretty cool. You'll know it when you hear
3: see,
1: it.
3: I didn't even know what it was.
0: I think about Jake break when we... That's what they had there. I disagree. It's more like, I remember we used to stay at the Knights Inn every time we'd go down to Florida when I was a kid in Maryland. We'd stay at the Knights Inn and you hear the trucks downshifting. You're,
1: That's a Jake break when you hear that.
3: Oh, sorry to the trucking community this way.
0: They're very upset.
3: I know.
1: What a Jake break
3: is.
0: Very upset. So would you like to throw some sound effects our way, or would you like us to present a sound effect to you? Would you like to be a part of this? I still don't know whether we're going to ever do this again. It is called...
1: I know there's somebody listening, I bet you, that's really good at sound effects.
0: Oh, I'm sure.
3: Yeah.
1: That would be awesome.
0: How about you sound like the thing? If you want to try us, you can choose myself, Dallas, or Lauren. Hit us with the sound effect, and we'll see how close we get to it. We'll see if this functions. We'll see if this works. We'll see if this is a worthy bit when we get back.
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13: 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I'm Dr. Sanjay Gupta. Helping you live a better life.
0: Kids, I'm just exhausted. Dallas has time to rescue animals and be nice to people.
1: Unlike you.
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1: It's the best country with Kincaid and Dallas on Colorado's Cat Country 95.1. Kincaid and Dallas, you just joined us for a new bit called Sound Like the Thing. So far, so good. Maggie, good morning. You would like us to complete the sound effect. Which one of us would you like a sound effect from? And we'll see how close it matches the professional sound effect.
2: I would like it from you.
1: Oh, me? Okay. What sound effect would you like?
2: War sound effects.
1: Oh, like there's a full-on battle? Okay. Now, what era of war? Like World War II, World War I, would you like a modern warfare?
2: I would like World War II.
1: Oh, okay.
2: Yeah.
1: All right, now let me, on my work computer, let me Google.
3: Thank you. I felt like I was there.
1: You were there. You were in the war. Let me find World War II, huh?
3: Oh my gosh.
4: You got the chopper, you got the gun, you got everything.
1: That was a P-51, actually.
4: Okay.
1: Oh, wow. There's actually World War II sound effects. Hold on. There's one. Somebody has this as ASMR. There's an hour of this. What's wrong with you? Honestly, I think that was close.
3: I think you nailed it. That was perfect.
1: Maggie, thank you so much for listening and playing our silly game.
4: It's almost like you were there.
1: I was in a past life. I was. Chris, good morning. Chris, you would like to do the sound this morning. Who's got a sound effect for Chris?
4: Dallas, do you want to go or me?
3: You go ahead.
4: All right, let me see what I had pulled up here. Of course, I exited out.
1: Sound like the sound.
4: Oh, God. All right, do a smoke detector going off in the middle of the night, like that annoying chirping. Oh. Yeah. What?
1: That was it. He just did it.
4: Is it him doing it or is that an actual... Wait, do it again.
1: Yeah, that was good.
4: Wait.
1: All right, let's see. Hold on. Was he accurate? I think he was a little high. Hold on. Yep. I'll accept that.
3: I got to tell you, that was impressive.
4: It's a pitch perfect almost.
1: Chris,
3: thank you.
1: Thank you very much, buddy. Appreciate you. Sound like the sound. Did you see these messages?
3: I haven't even looked at it.
1: Did you see these requests on...
3: Oh, Lord.
4: Oh, my God. Dallas, you have to do this one. Do the garbage disposal sound.
3: Oh, God. Okay, you're flipping it on.
1: Garbage.
3: I threw a bunch of stuff in it.
1: All right, let's see. Was she accurate? Garbage disposal. Hold on. Okay, here we go. Let me pull it up. Well, there's nothing in there.
3: Well, you gotta throw something in it.
1: Yeah, I know. All right, that was good, though. Did you see this one, this message? They want me to do... I gotta find it here. All right. I want Kincaid to sound like a female actress who just won the Oscar for Best Actress or the acceptance speech for Miss America.
4: Oh, my God, do it.
3: Oh, my God.
1: You want Miss America?
3: Okay.
1: I'm so proud to represent my country.
3: No, come on. You got to sound like a girl.
1: Oh, excuse me.
3: Come on. You can do it.
5: This is such an honor to be here tonight to represent America. I'd like to thank my counterparts, especially that lady from... She did a great job. When can I take this swimsuit off? Because it's slowly digging into my body. Do women chafe? Because I think I'm chafing.
3: What out of your crack?
4: That was incredible.
1: Have Kincaid this is the best. Have Kincaid do the sound of a peach pass. I'm sorry.
4: For work?
1: It's been so long. I don't know what it sounds like. I'm sorry.
3: Play some crickets. Thanks for listening to Kincaid in Dallas.
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7: As a parent, when you send your kid off to school in the morning, you know that they're going to be learning, they're going to be spending time with their friends. But a new study out of UCSF found adolescents are spending an average of 70 minutes of their school day on their phones. Now, some kids will say they need their phones to help with schoolwork, but this study found that they were spending the vast majority of their screen time on TikTok, Instagram, and Snapchat, not really apps that you're going to be turning to for homework help. Now, the study's lead author said, "Don't blame kids for using their phones at school. Teach them how to resist them. Focus on what they'd get by putting them aside rather than what you're taking away. Explain how phones could hurt their academic performance, and also remind them of this. Nothing takes the place of real face-to-face friendships." I'm Dr. Sanjay Gupta, helping you live a better life.
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0: both men and women were asked, if you were called into a jury duty, would you rather serve or not serve if given the choice? Like you even had a choice. Only 34% said they'd rather serve. However, more men said that they are likely to be okay with jury duty than women. And I'm shocked. I'm shocked by that.
1: Yeah, that doesn't make sense to me.
2: Me too.
0: I thought y'all just like the drama. I thought y'all like the entertainment fact.
1: Yeah,
0: I thought that you like,
1: 'cause
0: you like.
2: I don't know that it's the drama that I want to be involved in. I just want to be involved in it.
0: In someone's life, having like the
2: just
0: a part of the decision.
2: Just seeing what's going on, like the whole judicial thing. I just want to be in it.
1: And that surprises me too, because women are the ones who are basically like little FBI agents. You want to find out some info, we're going to go online and be able to find out whatever you want. You know, oh, here, I got his aunt's second cousin Facebook page pulled up right here. Here's everything you need to know.
2: Exactly.
1: Men don't do their deep diving research like that. They don't really care.
2: You aren't married to Scott Lindy. Yeah. Scott is one of those. He's great on the computer. He can find anything you can imagine.
1: He's good at pushing those buttons.
0: He's a super sleuth. You can find things. You could say, Scott, I can't find. You could say, I think that there's a picture of me that got taken out of concert like 15 years ago. He'll find it.
2: Yeah.
0: He loves those challenges.
2: Yes.
0: Okay.
2: Yeah, he's really good at stuff like that.
0: I when I was in that jury duty that one time before I got dismissed, I got there and literally 28 minutes after I got there, they sent me home. They're like, goodbye, Kincaid, you can leave. And but I thought, too, I had running through all the scenarios in my head of what it would be like to be in that room. And I'm the guy, you know, I'm the guy who I want to be careful to make sure, okay, is there zero, like, without a doubt that this person's guilty and everybody's, they just want to, that's my biggest fear. It's like, I would be convicted because everybody was tired and just wanted to go home.
1: That's my biggest fear too, because I can be swayed if it's nothing like too crazy of an act that happened, I can be like, yeah, you know what? That side's making a great point. And so is this side.
0: Yeah,
1: I
0: exactly.
1: see both sides.
0: Yeah, see, that's why you and I do you also worry, Lauren? I'm being serious. Dallas, please go take a walk. Do you ever worry that, like, this is how people get sucked into a cult? Well, they make a really good point.
1: Yes. Yeah. You know, I'm
0: Dallas's
1: not,
0: face.
1: I'm not talking about, obviously, if the thing is, like, you know, murder. It's like, okay, clearly
0: not the
1: there's
0: murder,
1: a black and white answer. But if it's something like, you know, oh, I can see how that happened. And I can also see this side. All right.
0: Exactly. If there were, like, a multi-level marketing cult where we all just had to sell, we were forced to sell things in parking lots, but yet they all shared, there was communal baked goods. Well, listen, there's baked goods.
2: I'm still on my walk.
1: I would get to the point where I'd be like, oh, we've been here for hours and I'm hungry. I mean, what do y'all want? You guys think it's this one? All right, let's go with that.
0: That's my biggest fear, is that I'm going to go to jail because everybody just wanted to go to the Olive Garden. You don't worry about that, Dallas. Like, you're going to be somehow, you will be brought to jail for a crime you didn't commit, and it'll take you, you'll be in that jail for 6 months before you finally go to trial, and that jury, there's one person who just, like, they've got their daughter's dance recital. They just want to go. They're like, whatever, let's just get this over with.
1: Isn't that kind of what happened in the OJ trial? I know there was a lot more to it, but they had been there for a couple months, and then they just reached the point where they're like, I can't take this anymore. Sure, let's just go with not guilty, and that's what happened.
0: And some jurors will say, well, I was swayed by additional evidence, or were you swayed by the fact that you were tired of being in that room?
1: Yeah.
0: That scares me.
1: God, I've been here for a couple days now. Okay, let's just get this over with.
0: Me. Hi, Dallas, you back from the walk?
2: Not yet.
0: No. Oh. Dallas wants to be on a jury so bad. She wants to be a part of it.
1: I hope one day your dream comes true.
0: See, but Dallas, you would keep people organized and you'd keep people engaged and you'd keep it. Now, if you're just saying that so you can go eat, then you just need to have a foot put on your face, because you need to have your nose impacted by my heel.
1: Yeah, that jury would hate to see Dallas coming.
2: That's why I want to be in charge.
0: That's why if you were on.
2: I think would try to keep it like the way it should be.
0: Looking at the messages right now.
2: If people want to go to McDonald's and you're hungry, then...
0: No, they bring that in.
2: Get on out.
0: Somebody put Dallas on jury duty. Okay.
2: Yeah.
0: We tried. She got sent home.
2: I did.
0: I'm sorry. If only... We bring this up. If only you could say, listen, I can't do this, but I nominate Dallas. She wants to do this. And you could bring in people from other... If it was like sort of like the NFL draft, you could draft people from other counties.
1: Right. And coming in, there's a switch. We're making a switch in Dallas now on the clock.
2: Yeah, see, that would be cool.
0: Juror number 7 has been sent home from a different county. We welcome someone who, similar, but she actually wants to be here. Juror number 84. Hi, Dallas. Welcome.
2: I know that the numbers of people that don't want to be there outweigh the people that want to be there. So there's probably more people, just like you guys were saying.
0: And it makes you so angry.
2: I'm hungry.
0: Yep. We have someone in the office
2: for this to be
0: who swears
2: over.
0: This person who will remain unnamed. We know this person. You know exactly who I'm talking about. She says, oh, I get that summons. I throw it away.

0: What? Can you go to jail for that?
1: And that's what I said. I said, you basically will have a warrant out for you. It's like, they can't prove that I ever got it. They can't prove the mail didn't mess it up. I've thrown away, this person's thrown away 5 or 6 different summons over the years and has never.
0: Well, I guess they are correct. Like, how can they prove if the it actually came to you in the mail?
1: But I won't do that. It's my civic duty.
2: Yeah, they don't send it certified.
1: No, I know.
2: It's not like you got to sign for it.
1: Hold on. Jury talk right now with Kincaid and Dallas. You're live. What are your thoughts? Thanks.
2: they had to go.
1: they're late for jury duty. Another message coming in. Dallas, jury duty is the best. I did one last year and was able to convict them to life in prison.
0: Wow. Yes. I have so many questions.
2: Wow.
0: They must have done
2: too.
0: A really awful crime.
2: Yeah, I want to know what they did.
1: Another message. I want so bad to be on a jury. I've been in this county for 36 years and never, ever, ever been called. I'm so mad. My dad loves jury duty. Done it multiple times. For some people, it's like a vacation. So, no thank you.
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0: Stick around for Middays with Megan Marie. She is on the way, and after work, you're riding home with Roger.
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0: Kincaid in Dallas. How old is too old for a cat? Apparently, Dallas has got someone's pet cat who broke a record. If the cat's happy and healthy and just crusty, I guess it's fine. Tell me about this old cat.
1: A UK man believes his tortoiseshell cat, Millie, who was born in 1995, is the world's oldest living cat at 31 years old.
2: What?
1: Millie has thrived on a decade of natural spring water. And Millie eats salmon, prawns, chicken, tuna, and lots of cuddles on the sofa. The family celebrated her birthday with a bowl of chicken. I'm very proud she's made it to 31, he said. She is a real trooper. The owner hopes to enter Millie in the Guinness World Records, but lacks sufficient proof of her age.
2: Oh.
1: I hate that.
2: The only have pictures with her back like 31 years ago?
1: No. The only verified record is a 1995 photograph. The oldest confirmed cat ever was Cream Puff, who lived to be 38.
2: Cream Puff.
1: So now, current Guinness record holder, Flossie, she's also from the UK and she's 30.
0: What is it with UK cats?
2: Yeah, UK cats.
0: Is it just the water?
1: It's the water. It's the spring water.
2: I'm going to start giving Zion only spring water.
1: Me too.
0: Isn't
1: I like
0: cost
1: it.
0: Cost prohibitive, though? That's expensive, the spring water. But
1: it's worth it. If you can make them live another 5 years.
2: Yeah.
1: Oh, so worth it.
0: It's like the Fountain of Youth. It's spring water. No one knows that song. It's okay.
1: I know. It's like, okay.
3: We are here for you with more fun in the morning.
1: Well, I'm really here to control the craziness, but you're going to get the best country in Southern Colorado, too.
3: Kincaid and Dallas on Colorado's Cat Country, 95.1.
4: Kincaid and Dallas.
0: When we get back, you talk about a situation where somebody bought something expecting it to be, and she just had a baby a few weeks ago, gets this item home, opens the box for her baby because the baby needs this item, only to find inside the box used clothes.
2: Oh, no.
0: Instead of this item that her child can't wait another moment for, what did she do? Hang on. From the side.

0: So this woman had her second child. She's 4 weeks after the baby was born. So 4 weeks postpartum, second kid, exhausted. When you watch the video, and we'll post it on our Kincaid in Dallas Facebook page, Kincaid in Dallas on Facebook. And she explains that when she went to go open the box of Huggies that she bought from Target, there were not any diapers in the box.
1: Who does this? I just bought this box of Huggies from Target yesterday, and I don't know if this is a Huggies problem or a Target problem, but, like, there's no diapers in this. That's a blanket and plastic and a shirt. I'm 4 weeks postpartum, and now I have to lug my 4-week-old and my 24-month-old to Target. My husband's about to go to his night shift, which I'm already anxious about. My postpartum anxiety could not handle this.
0: She found used clothes. It looked like somebody had either packed, and this is a box of clothes from when they were moving, just a blanket and random clothes, used clothes, or somebody tried to find something that weighed as much as the diapers. They're thinking, the speculation is, this is a return scam, that they got their money back. They sealed the box back up and returned
2: and took
0: it.
2: Them back.
0: And this was a big thing. Remember years ago with like PlayStation 4s, people were getting bricks?
2: Yes. Yeah. No, that's happening now with Legos. People order these Lego sets online and then said they're just getting like pasta shells inside.
0: And beans and stuff. Yeah. This is a scam.
2: Now, were these baby clothes at least? Because then she could use
0: them. No, she doesn't want, nor would you want used clothes sent to you. That's a weird thing to get. No, no one ever complained
3: about. And somebody's blanket.
0: Yeah, a blanket that someone knitted. I know. It's weird.
3: That is weird.
0: Now, box of money, I'm down with that. That's great. Give me a box of cash.
3: I think they probably took that back and got their money back because they didn't have cash. So
0: y'all ever got, you were waiting for an order and the complete wrong thing showed up and it was labeled like this, it's supposed to be this, but inside just something completely different. Either it was a scam.
3: Of all the things I've ordered, I don't think I've ever had
0: never
3: that
0: happened,
3: happen.
0: Huh? I told you about my mom back in the day. My mom literally thought that every store had a never-ending return policy. Items could never break because my mom would just buy a new one and put the broken one in the box. So, yeah, she did this with, like, you know, she did this with speakers. And she did this with.
3: When you take it back to the store, do they not take it out?
0: No,
3: and
0: you think
3: look
0: that
3: at
0: you
3: it?
0: Would think that they would open it. They go, okay, thank you very much. All right. They don't do that right. They don't verify it right there.
3: Wow.
0: I always thought they did that. I think
3: that's kind of on them.
0: I think that's why a lot of people think that they're going to open it up right there and go, okay.
3: Well, that's funny because when you go in a store and you buy a purse, they always open it to look and see if you put anything in there.
0: Well, that's smart. Oh, to see. Okay. Not to see if you brought back a dupe, but to see if you left any personal items in there.
3: Yeah.
0: Well, that's.
3: No. When you're in a store and you buy a purse, they look in the purse before they ring it up to make sure you haven't tried to stick something else in.
0: Oh, interesting. Okay. Wow.
3: Yes.
0: I didn't know they did that.
3: They always. Well, you don't buy
0: trust
3: purses.
0: Dallas, they don't trust you.
3: Well, they don't trust anybody that buys a purse.
0: How do you know I don't buy purses?
3: Because I just know.
0: You're right, I don't buy purses.
2: Where's your satchel?
3: Yeah.
0: I will never be. I know friends who have satchels. I can't.
3: He has a book bag that he's had for, I think, 30 years.
0: Oh, the Kelly Clarkson one?
3: Yeah.
0: Yeah.
3: Is that the one she touched?
0: Yes.
3: Blew her nose on
0: or something?
3: You make it sound
0: like I'm a. I can't wait to talk to her. I have a backpack that you touched. And I'm never going to get rid of it. It's broken and it's ripped, but I'm never going to get rid of it. It was my backpack from high school.
3: That's right.
0: And he was still
3: carrying.
0: It is 30 years old.
3: Yeah.
0: Yeah, and I used it. I was at a concert, and I was backstage, and I felt this person yanking on my backpack, and it was Kelly Clarkson. It's like, hey. I'm like, hi, Kelly Clarkson.
3: How many people,
2: thanks for touching
3: how many
2: my book
3: people
2: bag?
3: Can say that Kelly has yanked on their backpack?
0: That's why I still have it. I'll never get rid of it. So, no, question for you, though. Did you ever order something and the complete wrong thing? Like, you got scammed. Like, you thought you were getting something, and there's a pile of bricks or a bag of beans. All these awful things that they try to replace the weight with. Like, what's that movie? Was it Raiders of the Lost Ark? Where you have to have you have to move the crystal skull and you have to have something of the same weight.
2: Interesting.
0: Because that's awful. You think you're
3: have
0: getting.
3: Have you ever had it happen?
0: Never.
3: Yeah, me.
0: But I have friends who did.
3: Have you?
2: No, but I've ordered something online, like a clothing item, and it looks nothing like the clothing item that I receive. It is, you can tell it's the, like a dress that I ordered. You can tell that it is the dress that I saw online, but in person, it looks completely different.
0: That's why I love prom season, the Temu reveals, where it's like, this was the prom dress I ordered on Temu. This is what I got. Exactly.
2: Yep.
0: No, when did you order something and get the complete wrong thing sent to you, and it was just embarrassing? Were you able to get your money back, or were you stuck with it? We'll talk to you in a moment. Stream Kincaid in Dallas completely free
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21: We've all been there, in a boring meeting, a long lecture, struggling to stay awake. No matter how hard you try, you nod off, and that is never a good look. Aside from the obvious, making sure you're getting enough sleep, there are a couple quick pick-me-ups that experts recommend before you take your seat. If you have time, you might try to squeeze in a quick nap, just a couple minutes even. That can increase your alertness. Or try to pop outside for a quick walk, get your blood and your hormones pumping, splash some cold water on your face, or grab a cup of coffee, obviously. If you're not a caffeine drinker, even just taking small sips of water throughout your meeting could be enough to keep you awake. Of course, you could also make a point to engage in the meeting. You're not likely to fall asleep while you're actually talking. I'm Dr. Sanjay Gupta, helping you live a better life.
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0: She's coming up after us at 10 on Colorado's Cat Country 95.1.

0: She's riding horses in the day and watching Netflix at night. My kind of girl.
1: Megan's coming up after us at 10 on Colorado's Cat Country 95.1. This woman bought some diapers at Target, and when she got the box, it did not have diapers in it. It had someone's used clothes that were approximately the same weight. People think it was a scam that they sealed the box up with the random clothes, returned it, got money for it, took the diapers, so they like double dipped. We asked you, when did you get the complete wrong item sent to us? The messages this morning are astounding. But first, let me take this call. Good morning. You're live on the radio. Were you calling about getting something in the in a box that was not the item you expected?
2: That's it, Kincaid.
1: What'd you get?
2: I ordered a, I ordered my wife a Nintendo Switch for Christmas, and then 2 months later, I got two surgical masks in the mail instead of a Switch.
1: That's a scam.
0: I got that.
1: And when you got the box, did you lift it up going, there's no way this thing is this light? And you were skeptical, but you just went, okay, well, I'm sure it's in here. And then it was nothing but masks.
2: I never thought it was coming. And then next thing I know, I got two surgical masks, which is more valuable during COVID at the time.
1: I guess. But yeah, you wanted to play some games while you were stuck at home.
0: Did you get your money back?
2: Yes, through PayPal.
1: Well, good. All right, PayPal. That's wild, man.
2: Hey, this is Adam. I met you outside of the studio that day.
1: Yeah, I remember you, Adam. What's up, man? How are you? It's funny. Adam, this is going to sound creepy. I was just scrolling and saw your picture on my phone over the weekend. Adam, thank you. Thank you so much, buddy. I appreciate you very much. Thank you for listening. Hey, thank you. You're live on the radio. Good morning. Did you get a box that was not the item that you had ordered in it? You're live. Who's this?
3: This is Billy, and yes, well, I got what I ordered, but I ordered some flat tip boots off of Facebook, which I highly recommend no one ever do.
1: What did you get instead?
3: These were basically made out of plastic. They were horrible. I wouldn't even give them to anybody, and I paid like $80-something for them.
1: I hate that.
0: Oh,
1: what
0: no.
1: A disappointment. I'm sorry, Billy.
3: Yeah.
1: That's terrible. Thank you for the call. Another message came in. I ordered over $1,000 in performance car parts, but when I opened the package that arrived, it was filled with certain adult items.
0: Oh wow.
1: The delivery man had made a mistake, and I didn't get my parts. Also, one of the items...
0: You got somebody else's parts.
1: Yeah, exactly. Yeah. I was ripped off with a box of speakers that were all filled with sand. That's upsetting.
0: Ooh. My mom ordered a baby gate, and in the box was a toilet seat.
1: Terrible.
0: Oh, wow.
1: Terrible.
0: That's terrible.
1: Ordered these cute little pink trucks for my daughters for Christmas, and they were supposed to be pretty big, like in the picture. Instead, they were miniature, 3 inches tall. That's been a scam online for years.
0: Yes, yeah.
1: You think you're getting something, and then you have to literally go in and zoom to see what the specifications are.
0: Yeah.
1: Because they're in 2-point font.
4: Yep, yeah. And you think like, oh, this is going to be a normal size toy or whatever it is. And nope, it is a little miniature one.
1: And you maybe think with the speakers, you maybe think of the memory. I bought speakers at an Exxon gas station out of a truck. This guy's like,
4: what? Okay, well, that was your first problem.
1: I was 16 years old. I was so naive. This guy's like, hey, man, you look like a guy who loves good sound. I'm like, I do love good sound, sir.
0: Oh, and he goes, no, hey.
1: He saw you coming. Literally, all the lines. Sir, I've got a problem, and you're the only one who can help me because you can appreciate good sound. I've got these extra speakers. My boss is going to kill me if I don't unload these. I'm not supposed to bring these back to the warehouse. I'm like, oh, he's like, I'm going to get fired. I got to get rid of these, but I can't just take nothing for them. $50, man, they're yours, and you'd really be doing me a favor. And I said, you know what? That's no problem. Absolutely. Pleasure. He gave me a handshake. I brought these things home. I hooked them up. No sound. What's going on? I went and looked inside. I held the flashlight up to the grill. Just the wood enclosure, no speakers inside.
4: You know when
1: they were neutered.
4: You know when he drove away, he was like, "Ha ha, sucker!"
1: Thank you for the messages.
0: How old were you when you did that?
1: 16 years old.
0: And you had $50? I'm impressed.
1: I did. Well, I was DJing. That was wedding money.
0: Look at you.
1: That was from the Todd and Samantha wedding.
0: The Todd and Samantha.
1: I worked hard for that.
0: Is that the one you ate all their oysters?
1: No.
0: Or shrimp? Was it oysters or shrimp?
1: That was the oysters where I ate an entire row of their oysters. That was the Chris and Amy wedding. Hashtag never forget.
4: Are Todd and Samantha, are they still together?
1: As far as I know, they have 18 children.
0: Oh,
1: and
0: wow.
1: They live on a compound now.
0: Good for them.
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0: 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Thank you from all of us at Colorado's Cat Country 95.1.
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1: Wait, there's more silly news from around the world. This guy really did not want anyone, and I do mean anyone, on his lawn, so much so that he could be looking at 180 days in jail or possibly a fine. Specific details as to what he tried to do to get people away from his property. Dallas.
0: Well, if you are impatient and you just can't take the time to drive there, just, you know, jump in your helicopter and land at your favorite sporting goods store. That's what one guy did.
4: Okay.
1: Good morning, wealthy listeners. You have options.
0: Yeah. Crazy story. Lauren.
4: There is a new dating trend that involves dinner and movie. That may be out. That's not the usual date night trend anymore.
0: Oh.
4: It's all because of prices and inflation and everything going up.
1: Are you going to be discussing low budget love?
4: Yes. Low budget love, but high quality heart.
0: I like that.
1: All right.
0: That'll work.
1: Yeah. Hang on.

0: there's more. Kincaid and Dallas.
1: Suburban Minnesota. That is where this guy literally did not want the neighborhood kids in his yard. Every neighborhood has a guy or woman like this. This guy's 39. His name is Kyle. Arrested after he created a homemade spike strip for his yard earlier in the year to keep neighborhood children off of his lawn.
2: Oh my gosh, that seems very drastic.
1: A little dangerous. A mother did call police to report that Kyle was yelling at her kids, and when they showed up, they saw a long piece of thick plastic set in the lawn with about 43-inch screws sticking up from the plastic.
2: What?
1: Officers noticed tire tracks on the bikes in the yard and said it appeared neighborhood kids were riding through the yard as a shortcut to get to the park. Kyle admitted placing that device to, quote, keep kids off his lawn. He told police he did not mean to injure anybody, only to scare them.
2: Okay, if you put 43-inch screws in a piece of plastic, you want to injure someone.
1: And you've got them loose, Dallas. Police are not so sure that that was not his intent, and he seemed frustrated that the device was not effective. He has got a misdemeanor he's charged with and could be looking at those 180 days in jail or possibly a $1,000 fine.
3: What happened to the days of just the old man walking out to his front yard going, you children, get off my yard, you know, shaking his fist in the air?
2: Exactly.
3: What happened to those days?
2: Or how about this? When you live in a neighborhood with children, they're going to get in your grass.
3: Yeah.
2: That's just the way it is.
1: It is. It's always been that way.
2: Right.
1: Also, I would not want to be there on either Mischief or Cabbage Night, whatever they call it in Minnesota, because I'm sure that man's house is going to get defaced around Halloween.
2: Yeah.
1: Just saying. But wait, there's more. Dallas.
2: Okay, this happened in Wisconsin. A very impatient Wisconsin man, itching to get to his favorite hunting store, flew a helicopter into the parking lot to beat the traffic. He's 69 years old. He got in his whirly bird and rushed to his local Cabela's. And this was about 6 p.m. on Saturday night. He took off from the village of Rosendale and landed at the Cabela's in Richfield, avoiding what would have been a nearly hour-long drive. Wild video shows the moment that Washington County cops roll up on the chopper, which safely touched down in an empty parking lot by the store. And when the officers asked the senior why did he take such an unconventional way to go shopping, he said the drive was too long.
1: Oh.
2: They said that the gyroplane pilot was properly licensed. He was compliant with federal regulations and more than willing to cooperate with authorities. The Washington County Sheriff's Office said, well, it's a unique way to make a shopping trip.
3: Mm-hmm. Yeah.
1: Can we get his net worth? Do we know how much he's worth?
2: I do not know. The pilot did not receive any violations for the flight, but I do know from past experiences, you need to have somebody's permission before you just land.
1: Because it looks like an emergency situation.
2: Yes. Yeah. You do. You know, like if you want to land at a mall or a hotel or something like that, you definitely need to have their permission or the cops will show up.
3: Mm. Yeah.
2: Because that's not something that, I mean, you're landing something huge with a big blade on top of it in a public parking space.
1: Yeah,
2: that doesn't go over too well. But yeah, he just didn't want to wait. He was impatient. He said, I need to get. What was going on at Cabela's?
1: What was he going to buy? I need to know his net worth and what he was going to buy at Cabela's.
2: Me too. I need to know more details about him.
3: Maybe they're having a big sale and he knew this item was going to run out.
2: Maybe. But he didn't want to sit in the car.
1: Yeah, but does a guy who, you know, has access to a helicopter need something on sale?
2: Right.
3: Probably not.
2: I don't know. Great question, but he's very lucky that he did not get fined in any form or fashion. Lauren.
3: Okay. There is a new term on the dating scene called infladating. Mm-hmm. It comes from a mix of inflation as the financial term and dating. So it's basically going out on a modern budget-friendly date. You may be picturing someone picking up their date and instead of having reservations at a fancy place, they just hit up Arby's and they come back home to eat while watching reruns of like Shark Tank or something like that. But it doesn't have to be that boring. A dating coach says this can be a positive shift in people's love lives by prioritizing creativity and connection over financial flexing. Because it's expensive right now. When we went to the movies last week, two movie tickets and then just getting two sodas and popcorn cost like almost $80.
1: Yep.
3: And times are tough right now. Yeah. Spending $80 just to do that, it's hard right now. So another expert adds that people have a different calculation for a more expensive night. You're not going to do that on a first or second date. You're going to wait to see that there's some possibility of this relationship going somewhere before you're willing to make a big investment in someone. So if you're going to do this, it's important to set the right expectations, like saying, you know, like, hey, I'm free on Friday, but like, you know, we don't need to do anything super expensive or fancy. Why don't we just maybe go get a cup of coffee or just something that's a little bit more budget friendly before seeing, you know, if after a couple dates, if you really connect with this person and then maybe you're going to ball out and spend a little money on them.
1: Things have changed. Back in the day, you would completely go into debt to try to impress somebody.
3: Yes.
1: On that first date. And then it isn't sustainable because second date, it's like, well, I got a Groupon.
3: Yeah, right? Like if somebody said to me on the first date, like years ago, like, oh, we're just going to go get something cheap, I would definitely be a little bit like, you know, you don't need to spend a lot of money on me, but what's going on? But now with the way that in this economy, yeah, let's go just hit up a Starbucks real fast.
1: I'm going to be honest. I would be the only one who would appreciate, I found my soulmate. Did you say Arby's? Okay, girl. We're going to go to Arby's and then we're flying. We're jumping on a Southwest flight to Vegas because you're my new wife. You just said Arby's.
2: Because she wants the meat.
1: Yeah, that is. Dallas, why? Lauren, I'm sorry. You done?
3: Him. Yes, okay. I was. All but right. Wait, that's all.
1: Yes, Dallas, that's exactly what.
2: Well, that's what you go to Arby's for.
4: Rise and shine.
5: What is that?
6: Kincaid and Dallas.
5: What?
6: Kincaid and Dallas.
7: Yeah, excellent.
8: Kincaid and Dallas.
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0: Kate and Dallas. Shh. My little secret.
1: Hey, guys, I am about to blow up on my boyfriend when he gets home from work because he posted a picture of him on his little fishing trip with his boys. And in the picture, in his sunglasses, you can clearly, like, how, I don't know how he didn't even notice this, but you can clearly see a girl in a tank top taking the picture.
2: You're very fired up. She's very angry, Dallas.
3: It sounds like he's in trouble.
2: Well, no, hold on. How do we know that this is not somebody? Hold on. How do we know that this is not somebody who works at the bar? Why would one of his friends have to take the picture? Why would it have to be a selfie?
1: You can clearly see that it's a girl that does not work there. She's in a tank top.
2: How do you know? Can you see a uniform? How clear is this picture of her reflection in sunglasses?
1: Okay, fine. It's not that super clear, but still, like, I have a feeling. I don't know. I'm just very mad right now, okay?
2: Let's role play here. I'm him. I come home from work. Hey, I'm back from the factory where I make duck whistles.
3: What?
2: What is it? A duck call? I work for the bearded guys from the show, and I make the...
3: Oh, okay.
2: Yeah, I make
3: the duck dynasty.
2: Yeah, that's me. I'm home, honey. What a sweaty day I had at work. They need to fix the AC. And then you launch... What are you going to say to me when I walk in?
1: Hi, honey. I need to talk to you right now.
3: That's always good. That's a dead giveaway right there. I need to talk to you right now. When you add right now onto anything, that is, I mean, now.
2: To which a child enters and says,
4: "Hey, ma'am, are you okay?"
2: You're not. So then what?
1: Then I'm going to clearly ask him who was on that fishing trip. I'm going to see how he answers, too. I want to see how nervous he gets.
2: And you're going to point, you're obviously going to have the picture on your phone as proof. And then if you think he's lying or he looks away, he's got to go.
1: Well, I'm going to start asking him, give me name by name. And then when he's done giving me the names, I'm going to also say, and who is this that was also there? And then that's when I'm going to show him the picture.
2: Wow. If this is a big misunderstanding, I worry because I think that this is going to end a relationship because of your suspicions. What if it's just nothing? I truly believe it's like somebody who works at the bar. But will you do me a favor after you blow this up? Will you call us at your earliest convenience, maybe tomorrow or the next day? Will you call us and will you let us know what he said?
3: Mm-hmm. Let us know if you had to eat crow.
1: Yep, I can do that.
2: And if it was broasted or fried.

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0: Sense from Dallas today that she's had enough of my reindeer games. Is that true? Tell me, am I too much today for you?
3: No.
0: You be honest with
3: you're
0: me.
3: You're fine.
0: You sure? Okay. Mm-hmm. You all right?
3: Yeah.
0: Okay.
4: That's exactly what someone would say who's yep, had too much of the reindeer games. Hi, in that tone of voice, nope, you're
0: have
4: good.
0: Have you met my wife, Erin? Because I feel like I'm at home right now. All right, we'll talk after the show. Wheels.

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Destiny Carry On. It is Colorado's Cat Country 95.1. It's Megan Marie. Finally, some relief from the heat. We're going to have highs in the lows 80s today. Yes, thank you, Mother Nature, for cutting us a break here.

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1: Plenty of sunshine, but increasing cloud cover this afternoon. Still some haze from wildfire smoke around as well. Could see a few showers and storms this afternoon. Much cooler temperatures too, with highs only around 80. With a KKTV 11 Alert Weather, I'm meteorologist Kevin Bloomberg.
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I'm Megan Marie. 12 o'clock hour with a midday giveaway. Your chance to go see Ty Myers at Red Rocks August 30th. Pamela, one yesterday could be you today. So you want to hang around for the lunch hour to win.

We're a mile closer to the sun, and we wouldn't have it any other way. 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
1: Okay, this is super cool. For the first time ever, the top five songs on the Billboard Hot 100, that is the all-genre chart, are country songs. Number one for the 16th week, Ella Langley, Choosing Texas. Then you've got Morgan Wallen's new song, Been By Now. Taylor Swift's I Knew It, I Knew You at number three. Ella and Morgan, I Can't Love You Anymore at four. And Stella Lefty, Boston at number five. Long live country music. And you know who wants to go country this time? This is just a rumor, but I could totally see it at least attempting to happen. Travis Kelce. I mean, he's got one season left with the Chiefs, and apparently he's not a bad singer, so we'll see. Everybody wants to go country. Why not Travis Kelce? That is your Country Dirt on Cat Country 95.1.
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14: A better life with Dr. Sanjay Gupta.
15: As a parent, when you send your kid off to school in the morning, you know that they're going to be learning, they're going to be spending time with their friends. But a new study out of UCSF found adolescents are spending an average of 70 minutes of their school day on their phones. Now, some kids will say they need their phones to help with schoolwork, but this study found that they were spending the vast majority of their screen time on TikTok, Instagram, and Snapchat. Not really apps that you're going to be turning to for homework help. Now, the study's lead author said, don't blame kids for using their phones at school. Teach them how to resist them. Focus on what they'd get by putting them aside rather than what you're taking away. Explain how phones could hurt their academic performance, and also remind them of this. Nothing takes the place of real face-to-face friendships. I'm Dr. Sanjay Gupta, helping you live a better life.
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0: 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It's Megan Marie. If I win the Powerball tomorrow night, I will not buy a boat. I'll buy me a tricked out horse trailer. What's up? But Chris Jansen, we know what he wants.
1: I ain't rich, but I damn sure wanna be. Working like a dog all day ain't working for me.

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0: Stella Lefty Boston. That song on fire right now. It's Cat Country 95.1. I'm Megan Marie. Fall is going to be here before you know it. Know how I know that? Because Starbucks is bringing back their PSL, the Pumpkin Spice Latte. That'll return August 25th. Yeah. I just feel like for all the pumpkin stuff, you need to have it be actual fall, not August. But whatever. I don't make the rules.
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14: A better life with Dr. Sanjay Gupta.
15: As a parent, when you send your kid off to school in the morning, you know that they're going to be learning, they're going to be spending time with their friends. But a new study out of UCSF found adolescents are spending an average of 70 minutes of their school day on their phones. Now, some kids will say they need their phones to help with schoolwork, but this study found that they were spending the vast majority of their screen time on TikTok, Instagram, and Snapchat, not really apps that you're going to be turning to for homework help. Now, the study's lead author said, "Don't blame kids for using their phones at school. Teach them how to resist them. Focus on what they'd get by putting them aside rather than what you're taking away. Explain how phones could hurt their academic performance, and also remind them of this. Nothing takes the place of real face-to-face friendships." I'm Dr. Sanjay Gupta, helping you live a better life.
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18: Plenty of sunshine, but increasing cloud cover this afternoon. Still some haze from wildfire smoke around as well. Could see a few showers and storms this afternoon. Much cooler temperatures too, with highs only around 80. With the KKTV 11 Alert weather, I'm meteorologist Kevin Bloomberg.

Riley Green, Cat Country 95.1. It's Megan Marie. Right now, your chance to go see Tim McGraw in Vegas. You win a guest VIP style. You even get to meet him before the show. Text the national keyword SOON, SOON, soon to 95819 to win. Good luck.

0: Zach Duncan gets drinking. It's Cat Country 95.1. I'm Megan Marie. Midday giveaway coming up 12 o'clock hour. Got your chance to go see Ty Myers August 30th at Red Rocks. You're winning here in just a few minutes.
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0: Morgan Wallen, Eric Church, Man Made a Bar. Every time I hear that song, I think about the time Morgan Wallen threw a chair off at Eric Church's bar off the rooftop. A moment that will live in infamy. Hey, it's Megan Marie on Cat Country 95.1. It is midday giveaway time. Ty Myers, the legal tour, Red Rocks, August 30th, end of this month. Got a pair of tickets with your name on it. Okay, so today, since it is National Chocolate Chip Cookie Day, yep, that's a thing, I want to know your favorite chocolate chip cookie. Like, who's got the best? I'm pretty simple. The Nestle Soft Chew, that's how I roll. But who do you think has the best chocolate chip cookie? All right? Text me right now. 719-715-0951. 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
2: Got that crash Fountain Boulevard at South Wasatch slowing it down. While we have no other reported stalls or accidents, we're building heavy volume for your lunch hour right now around town. Nothing really out of the ordinary, just your typical volume. Construction zone's your heaviest. I'm Coyote. That's traffic.
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1: Plenty of sunshine, but increasing cloud cover this afternoon. Still some haze from wildfire smoke around as well. Could see a few showers and storms this afternoon. Much cooler temperatures too, with highs only around 80. With the KKTV 11 Alert weather, I'm meteorologist Kevin Bloomberg.

Jody Johnson, Cat Country 95.1. I'm Megan Marie. Here's some good news. Ice cream is actually good for you, according to a new study. It helps lower your risk of cardiovascular disease and stroke.

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Gonna get two new songs from Zach Top on the 21st. Mark your calendar. I can't wait for more from him. It is Cat Country 95.1. I'm Megan Marie with the new one from Morgan Wallen. Morning music coming soon. It's been by now.

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Cat Country 95.1. It's Megan Marie. This has gone viral this week. The national anthem sung by R&B legend Martha Reeves. She's in her 80s, so we're going to give her a break here. She sang the national anthem with two other women that were, like, not even in the same genre at the Women's Pro Baseball League inaugural game. Check this.

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1: Smoky skies with a chance of some showers and storms this afternoon and early evening. Maybe a little bit of hail and heavier rainfall at times. Cooler temperatures, highs only in the upper 70s and lower 80s. With a KKTV 11 Alert weather, a meteorologist, Kevin Bloomberg.

0: 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It's Megan Marie. The Perseid meteor shower is happening through the 24th of this month. The peak viewing is the 11th or the 13th next week, so keep an eye on the sky.
1: Got a girl from the south side, got braids in her hair. First time I seen her walk by, and I about fell up on my chair.

95.1. It's Megan Marie right now. Your chance to go see Tim McGraw, Las Vegas, the Coliseum this fall. You and a guest, VIP style, airfare, hotel tickets, front row tickets, actually, and you get to meet him. Text the national keyword FRIEND, FRIEND, friend, to 95811.

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1: This is pretty awesome. For the first time ever in music history, the top five songs on the Billboard Hot 100, that is the all-genre chart, are country songs. Ella Langley, number one for the 16th week, continuing her record-breaking streak with Choosin' Texas, followed by Morgan Wallen's new song. Then by now, Taylor Swift's song off the Toy Story 5 movie soundtrack, I Knew It, I Knew You, is number three. Ella Langley and Morgan Wallen's I Can't Love You Anymore is number four. Stella Lefty, Boston, number five. Long live country music. This makes me so happy. Zach Brown Band gifted everyone at their Fenway Park concert with a free cruise. Yeah. Worth $40 million total. All the cruises together. I thought that was pretty cool. I wish I was at that concert. And apparently Travis Kelce now wants to go country. That's the latest rumor. I mean, everybody else is trying to go country, so why not Travis Kelce? Apparently he can sing a bit, so we'll see. That is your Country Dirt on Cat Country 95.1.
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That is the new one from Zach Top, South of Sanity. It's Cat Country 95.1. I'm Megan Marie, Colorado Crazy, coming up. What we've seen a lot of in the Pikes Peak area this summer, and it's not good. It's really not a good thing. We're going to talk more after Posty and Morgan Wallen had some help.

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1: Smoky skies with a chance of some showers and storms this afternoon and early evening. Maybe a little bit of hail and heavier rainfall at times. Cooler temperatures, highs only in the upper 70s and lower 80s. With a KKTV 11 Alert weather, a meteorologist, Kevin Bloomberg.

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Dead Country 95.1. It's Megan Marie. It's official. Yesterday, it was a record-breaking heat day in Pueblo, and that's saying something because everything's hotter down in Pueblo, 107 degrees. Thankfully, Mother Nature is taking pity on us now.

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We want to thank you for helping us achieve this honor. 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

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I'm Megan Marie. I am out to ride home with Roger next, leaving you with Ella Langley, who is pretty much the biggest star of the year, and I am so here for it. Be here on Cat Country 95.1.

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On its

Hello, Lefty with Boston. Welcome into the show. You're riding home with Roger on Colorado's Cat Country 95.1. You know, it's funny when you go from as hot as it was yesterday to as, like, nice as today. It almost feels cold. Such a big drop-off. But, you know, I don't mind it. It was really hot yesterday.

0: Find them with Roger on Colorado's Cat Country 95.1. Ooh, almost had a heart attack earlier today as I was reading the reports coming out of Broncos training camp. Nick Benito, the superstar pass rusher for the Broncos, left with a leg injury. And when you hear that, it's just, oh my gosh. I have not heard an official diagnosis yet, but head coach Sean Payton said after practice, he'll be fine, which I'll take that for now. Good enough for me. Speaking of the Broncos, they put out these renderings of what it's going to look like by their new stadium, assuming it gets built and approved and all that, which I'm assuming will happen. It is pretty insane what they're looking to build all around it, with like parks and a lot of grass and a lot of walking areas. And I mean, for anybody who's gone to a game or a concert or anything by Mile High, it's not like the most walkable experience outside of the stadium. There's not really a lot to do. That will certainly change, assuming all this stuff looks like the images that I'm looking at now.
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0: 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Here's Southern Colorado's most accurate forecast.
1: Smoky skies with a chance of some showers and storms this afternoon and early evening. Maybe a little bit of hail and heavier rainfall at times. Cooler temperatures, highs only in the upper 70s and lower 80s. With a KKTV 11 Alert weather, a meteorologist, Kevin Bloomberg.

Sears Morgan. You're riding in with Roger on Colorado's Cat Country 95.1. Today's national keyword to enter to win a trip to go see Tim McGraw in Las Vegas is standing. S-T-A-N-D-I-N-G. 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Here's Kenny.

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You're riding home with Roger on Colorado's Cat Country 95.1. Talladega Nights, one of the funniest movies I ever remember seeing in a theater, came out 20 years ago today, back in 2006. Here's Bailey Zimmerman. We've been swinging.

Megan Maroney with Medicine, her makeup show up at Ball Arena from when she got sick. That is scheduled to take place 3 weeks from this Thursday. Here's Chris Young and Kane Brown, Famous Friends. It's Riding In with Roger on Colorado's Cat Country 95.

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on Colorado's Cat Country 95.1. A big happy birthday today to Billy Bob Thornton. His role on Landman, amazing. It's become one of my favorite characters of all time on a TV show. I love him as Tommy.

0: Brendan with Roger on Colorado's Cat Country 95.1. Schools are getting going. It's crazy. My wife is a teacher at D11. Like, they're already back, you know, in the classrooms and getting ready for the kids. And over the next week or two, pretty much everybody is going to be back in school. Think about how much time you spend possibly doing what you're right now and doing right now in your car, driving your kids to or from something, some kind of activity. A new survey actually asked parents about that and found it averages like 40 minutes a day. About just under 40 minutes a day is how much time parents, if you are one, as I am one, spend driving around our kids. You start to add it up, it equals 15 8-hour work days a year. 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
2: Got a crash Highway 24 at Constitution and a vehicle fire reported with the right lane blocked, I-25 northbound after Tejon. This is really bunching it up there, but we got our typical afternoon volume very heavy right now. We'll keep you updated. I'm Coyote. That's traffic.
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0: 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Here's Southern Colorado's most accurate forecast.
1: Few loose thunderstorms across southern Colorado for your Tuesday. We'll see less smoke as we get into the overnight hours, but smoke will be on and off throughout our Wednesday with temperatures rebounding as well. With your KKTV 11 Alert weather, I'm meteorologist Josephine Sage.

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Here's Blake. 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

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Text the national keyword STANDING, STANDING, STANDING, to 95819. You'll be entered to win a trip to Las Vegas to see Tim McGraw. 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

He's just like Bo Nix, except he's older, not as tall, and can't throw a football as far. Riding home with Roger on Colorado's Cat Country 95.1.

Zimmerman with Chevy Silverado. You're riding him with Roger on Colorado's Cat Country 95.1. Could Lainey Wilson come back to the Yellowstone universe? Well, the actor Ian Bowen, who played her love interest on the show, he is certainly all for it, maybe on one of the spinoffs. Here she is with 4x4 by you.

Rodnome with Roger on Colorado's Cat Country 95.1. Do you have micro joys at work? Have you heard this term, micro joys? Apparently, what a micro joy is a short break while you're at work that makes it more enjoyable. Back in my day, yes, I'm that old to say back in my day, we called those breaks. Here's George Burns with Luke Bryan. Ride, ride, ride.

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Justin Lynch with Riding Roads. You're riding home with Roger on Colorado's Cat Country 95.1. Ella Langley holds on to the last $100 that she got from the old tip jar. You know, when you're a starving artist, your tip money, she's held on to that to keep herself grounded, which is cool. Of course, she's coming to Red Rocks this October as well. Here's Ella with Morgan, I Can't Love You Anymore.

0: Scotty McCreary is riding with Roger on Colorado's Cat Country 95.1. We're into August. College football starts this month. How cool is that? The Falcons will be playing, as well as all the big schools across the country. And for another year, the college football anthem is coming from country music. It's going to be Shaboozey. Last year, it was Bailey Zimmerman and Luke Combs. And this year, it's Shaboozey. So expect to hear that song all over the place every Saturday for college football as a part of the ESPN College Football Anthem.
1: Got that crash with the right lane blocked on Circle. It's northbound at Airport. Really slow through there. We're really heavy through town no matter where you are. It's mostly time of day stuff. The construction zones are your heaviest right now. We'll keep you updated. I'm Coyote. That's traffic.
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13: Few loose thunderstorms across southern Colorado for your Tuesday. We'll see less smoke as we get into the overnight hours, but smoke will be on and off throughout our Wednesday with temperatures rebounding as well. With your KKTV 11 Alert weather, I'm meteorologist Josephine Sage.

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You'll be entered to win a trip to Vegas to meet Tim McGraw. Here's Jason Aldean on Cat Country 95.1.

There's Luke Combs. You're riding in with Roger on Colorado's Cat Country 95.1. Hear me out on this. This sounds pretty good, actually. It's a social media trend, but I will try this one. A coffee slushy. You freeze coffee in a Ziploc bag, smash it into chunks, and add milk. I like iced coffees, so I think I might like that. Here's Jelly Roll with Hands Up.

0: Miranda. You're riding home with Roger on Colorado's Cat Country 95.1. I see a lot of crazy stories as I prepare to do this show every day, but even I come across one every once in a while that just knocks me back. And this story certainly did that. Earlier this month, a woman in Connecticut was charged with murder. And I think it's pretty safe to say it was premeditated, because earlier in the day, she was Googling, does God forgive murderers? Oh my goodness. Can you imagine? For one, putting that much thought into it. And two, being that, like, if you are that conscious of how you're going to be judged, maybe you don't need to be going and killing people. Crazy concept. She remains in custody on a $1 million bond.
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5: Got that crash with the right lane blocked on Circle. It's northbound at Airport. Really slow through there. We're really heavy through town no matter where you are. It's mostly time of day stuff. The construction zones are your heaviest right now. We'll keep you updated. I'm Coyote. 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

0: Zimmerman.
1: There's Bailey Zimmerman. You're riding in with Roger on Colorado's Cat Country 95.1. Ella Langley is up next. Of course, she'll be at Red Rocks in October. 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